My name is Firdaus Bulbulia, and I am one of the executive members of the global movement Put Children First, which is a pan-African program where we want to place children's issues, especially education, high on the agenda. 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
2: 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Reason in hope. Hope for a better future. Breaking boundaries, building legacies, and engineering innovations. 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A broadened example of emerging leadership. 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
3: Chegwu is really an artist these days. 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Chegwu is still going, and it's in the net. It is in the net. Goal number 3. Incredible.
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0: My name is Ron Freeman, and I'm a 1968 Olympic gold and bronze medal winner, and I also set a world record, the longest standing world record that stood for 25 years in the Olympic Games. 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

Yeah, most definitely. Motivated Monday it is, absolutely. It's the final Monday and the last week of September. As the month enters its closing chapter, take a moment to appreciate the journey. But don't slow down yet. There's still time to finish September with a purpose. Stay focused. Stay positive. Stay consistent. One final week. One more opportunity to make September count. Finish strong and step into October with confidence. And of course, with that being said, I say grand rising. Yeah, top of the morning sports fan. Trust you are a beautiful, a blissful, a decent, a delightful, a sweet, a splendid, a refreshing, and indeed a relaxing night's rest. It's the break of a new dawn, a brand new day the Lord has made. And indeed, we shall be glad and also get to rejoice in it. Because it is it by our power, neither is it by our might, nor is it by our grace that we are alive. Hail and hearty in the land of the living. It's by the special grace of the Almighty. As such, we say all glory, honor, and adoration be ascribed to the giver of life, to the creator of the universe. Yeah, sorrows may last for the night, but joy comes in the morning. Absolutely, you can tell that joy is here, and indeed, it is here to stay. Once again, a beautiful morning to you, brave soul out there. An amazing morning to you, amiable sports fan. And a fantastic morning to you, fascinating. And of course, a fabulous sports fan as well. Happy new week. And I hope the weekend didn't weaken you all to the end. It's a beautiful Monday morning. Some love to call it Money Making Monday. But Raya will love to call it a meaningful, a magical, a magnificent, a marvelous, and of course, a motivational Monday. Yeah, time check right about now, 15 minutes gone past the hour of 7. It is also the 28th day in the month of September 2026. Well, or perhaps you are stumbling on your listening device for the very first time, or you are tuning in for the very first time. I warmly, heartily, and indeed officially welcome you to this sporting sanctuary. You are tuned in at the most appropriate or even at the most appointed time. And indeed, it isn't a coincidence or a mistake that you are currently listening to the sound of my voice. Absolutely, it is a divinely orchestrated. You've just stumbled on a gold mine. You've just stumbled on a rare gem. And I urge you to leave your dial permanently fixated to this unique frequency. And I promise you that by the end of this broadcast or transmission, truly, you'll be addicted. And to our regular, ardent, avid, the devoted, and indeed unrepentant listeners, a very big thank you to you for always choosing us. Come rain, come sunshine. We do not take all of your listenership with the levity or for granted. We do not take all of your contributions with the levity or for granted. You are the real deal. You are the real MVP. And may the Almighty continually bless you all immensely and indeed abundantly as well. Alright, so cool. For the benefit of the first timer, the new converts, the new bees, or the new believers, allow me or permit me to reintroduce ourselves. Well, we ain't your regular radio station. 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Right, so we are breaking new or fresh grounds. We are redefining the game. 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Right here, excellence is our watchword. And indeed, perfection is our lifestyle. So who are we? 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Yes, you heard that clearly. The name of the station is Eagle 7 Sports Radio, while the dial is 1037. That is the perfect and unique frequency you need to frequently listen to, because here's where champions converge and take flight. Here's where champions fly. Here's where champions soar. And we are reaching you live from the beautiful, the blissful, the amazing, the ancient, the wonderful, the serene, the peaceful, and a truly prosperous town of Wasimi, right here in Ewekoro, local government area of Ogun State, Nigeria, sub-Saharan Africa, where we are broadcasting live to the world. Make no mistake, don't even get it twisted. The name of the show or program you are currently listening to is called a Front Page Breakfast or Sports Show.
Absolutely. It's that early morning riser or kickstarter that comes to your listening pleasure Monday to Friday from 7 a.m. up until midday. So you can call this on the first installment of for the week. You can also call this on the final package on a Monday in the month of September 2026. Well, it's about to put you right to the heart of the action. It's all about ensuring that your day gets kickstarted in a smooth sailing sporting manner, just as the breakfast is the most important meal of the day. So is kickstarting your day with a front-page breakfast sport show very, very important in order for you not to have a grumpy or even an incomplete day. And I dare say that a front-page breakfast sport show is one of the most well-segmented shows on radio, one of the most well-celebrated shows globally, and truly one of the most anticipated shows universally as well. You can quote me anytime, anywhere, any day. Indeed, you can bank on it, irrespective of the age. We've got to cover it on front-page. Right, there is always something for every person, be you a Gen Alpha, be you a Gen Alpha, a Gen Z, a millennial, or even a pre-millennial as well. Everyone is indeed welcome on board. The show is rated G, general, for the entire household and truly for the entire family as well. Absolutely, there is no discrimination. And interestingly, aside sports, we also get to discuss other societal matters like culture, news, events, health, lifestyle, business, food, technology, education, weather forecast, travels and tours, science, entertainment, gossip, and so much more. So yeah, you can be rest assured that it's a public knowledge that the show is a balanced broadcast. And of course, the most amazing part of the show is that it's a conversational or a participatory show. Yeah, communication is incomplete without a feedback. Man cannot not communicate. No communication, no society. As such, it pleases us to feel the pulse of your sport fans out there. You can always align with us via our live studio hotlines 0700 2255 1037, 0700 2255 1037, the other line 0812782 8497, 0812782 8497. You can also do it by dropping your thoughts, opinions, or even contributions via the WhatsApp portal. The WhatsApp line for your messages 0706728-0732. Once again, 0706728-0732. And of course, sports are fun. It's also the social media era. We ain't in the analog or the stone age. You can do well by following us across all our social media platforms. Indeed, we are active on Facebook. 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And right about now, sport fan, radio just got even more interesting. You don't have to worry anymore about missing your champions dial. 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So yeah, sport fan, those are the channels, the means, the windows, the avenues, even the platforms by which you can get to be a contributor or a partaker on the show. This is a beautiful morning. Those are the platforms by which you can get to be a bona fide member of this sporting family, this sporting community, this sporting fraternity, or even this sporting society. Okay, you are still pondering and wondering, who is this young, energetic, exciting, and indeed a lively man on the MIC, whose energy level is indeed off the roof, where you can tell that the battery is fully charged. Indeed, it is a turbocharged 1001%, a super boost mode. Well, considering the fact that it's the first working day for the week, it's only natural that we'll start with a stronger foot or even start on a winning note as well. You can tell that the excitement level is so palpable, so infectious, and indeed contagious as well. But then again, allay your fears, because right here, everything is always under control. And of
course, there's no cause of alarm. Uela shall be your radio guide, your radio guy, your radio bestie. Some love to call me their radio crush or candy crush or brown sugar. Melanin popping on the MIC. Uela shall be your chief anchor, your chief pilot, your chief sailor, your chief driver, or even your chief conductor. And indeed, I shall be piloting the affairs of this broadcaster from now up until mid the day. Identity check. Identity confirmed. Absolutely. Access granted. Sports of fun. It can never be denied. I go by the name Donald Senna, aka Donaldo, the big game player. That is the first and foremost title. But then again, a whole lot of feathers have been added to the cap. So if you like, you can come in Universal Man on radio. Radio Duplantis. Amuludu on radio. The Minister of Happiness and Sportainment. The Minister of Happiness and Jollification. The Minister of Happiness and Jollification. Radio Presido. Or Ghanaian One. Top of the morning sport fan. The big game player reporting for duty. Amuludu on radio reporting for duty. The Minister of Happiness and Sportainment reporting for duty. Yes, you know now when the mic is on, it's about having fun. Call a friend to call a friend. Tell a neighbor to tell a neighbor. Call a colleague to call another colleague. You can even beckon on an enemy to beckon on another enemy. Because your fave is back on the airwave. And I'm right here to serve your first dose of happiness and sportiment for the week. The BGP is back on the MIC to take away your HBP or even LBP. I go live for you. Sell your TV and buy a radio. Boyaka, boyaka, boyaka. Yeah, Spotify, you know how we're fully right here on all editions of our front page breakfast sport show on your champions dial, Eagles 7 Sports Radio 103.7 FM. Because excellence is our watchword, and indeed perfection is our lifestyle. On a daily basis, we are all about raising the bar. And this is a beautiful morning. The show isn't going to be an exception as such. Oh, yeah, now. Oh, yeah, now. Oh, yeah, now. Oh, yeah, raise on. Absolutely, Eagle 7 Sports Radio 103.7 FM. One station too hot for the nation. One station too much for the nation. We are the van of sports, others are the branches. We write the book of sports, others read from it. We lead while others follow. When it comes to sports, or to the blind, we are the vision. To the deaf, we are the sound. To the hungry, we are the chef. And to the thirsty, we are the water. Double slammer for you, cinnamon. Double slammer for you, my child lady. Your face will show, your shoes shine. Anybody talk to your time, no go boil. Him coconut, no go get water. Make them back for my chairman. Make them back for my chair lady. Oh, you're not a triple gosser for his sport fan because you deserve it. Yeah, you deserve it on a daily basis and so much more. Gosser! Of course, with that being said, I warmly and officially welcome you to this freshly baked package. This is season out edition of our front page breakfast sport show right on your champions dial. Eagles 7 Sports Radio 103.7 FM with yours truly, Donald Senna, aka Donaldo, the big employer. Who else sport fan, you know how we often do it. Because a whole lot keeps happening in the ever interesting, intriguing, and indeed amazing world of sports. We often kickstart the broadcast with the review or the retrospective segment. It's about to reminiscing or backpedaling on all of the amazing events that went down over the weekend and early hours this morning, and there's so much more as well. So we often endeavor to bring everything to your listening pleasure all in one breath. On a daily basis, it's always mouth of floor reportage, mouth of floor broadcast, always a whole lot to dissect, a whole lot to unpack, a whole lot to chew, savor, and truly devour on the front burner on a daily basis. And today's edition isn't going to be an exception. Once again, a container has landed. Yes, a 40-foot container. It's about to rain cat and dog regarding sports on the show this beautiful morning. And like I do love to say, every edition of a front page breakfast sports show being missed is like a treasure being thrown into the ocean. As such, I urge you, I beg you, I beseech you that in all you are grabbing, kindly grab your listening device or your radio set and increase the volume so that all around you and sundry can get to enjoy the good news of the gospel of sports, which we are about to preach on the broadcast today. It's a beautiful morning because ordinarily, we are your sporting apostles, your sporting evangelists, or even your sporting pope as well. So yeah, sport fans, sit back, relax, fasten your seatbelt, strap on, because this super sporting flight, Boeing 1037, the money-making Monday edition of our front page breakfast sport show, is ready for departure. Come one, come all, because many a gem lies in a cave of our front page breakfast sport show. Well, you know how we often do it, east to west, home is best. Charity, they say, begins from home, absolutely, home sweet home. And this morning, we shall kickstart the broadcast with the talks of everything cricket. Yeah, we
are taking over. Hence, we are going to the cricket oval. We will recall that in the last couple of weeks, we often talk about everything. The T20 quadrangular series that is indeed going down right there at the center of excellence at Lagos. The TBS, that is at Tafawa Balewa Cricket Oval. And of course, we can bring to your listening pleasure that it indeed culminated yesterday, Sunday. Yeah, the maiden Nigeria T20 quadrangular series reached a thrilling conclusion on Sunday afternoon at the TBS Cricket Oval, with the senior national team, the Yellow Greens, delivering a masterclass performance to shut down Sierra Leone by 71 runs. Time check right about now, 7:28. It is also the 28th day in the month of September 2026. Obviously, you can't hit the broadcast without any further much ado. Let's sink our teeth into the topic of this course. Yeah, top of the morning, sport fans. Let's swing it to action. Okay, sport fan, we can bring to your listening pleasure this fantastic Monday morning that the maiden Nigeria T20 quadrangular series reached a thrilling conclusion on Sunday afternoon at the Tafawa Balewa Square TBS Cricket Oval, with the senior national team, the Yellow Greens, delivering a masterclass performance to shut down Sierra Leone by 71 runs. The week-long tournament organized by the Nigeria Cricket Federation NCF served as a vital competitive testing ground for the national team ahead of the upcoming ICC T20 World Cup Africa sub-regional qualifier scheduled for next month in Abuja. In the decisive match at 12 of the series, Nigeria's senior side has set a competitive target by posting 136 runs in their allotted 20 overs. Facing an aggressive Nigerian bowling unit, Sierra Leone struggled from the onset to find momentum. The visitors were ultimately bowled out for a mere 65 runs in 19 overs, handing the tournament host a comprehensive 71-run victory. Well, earlier in the day, the developmental side Nigeria A continued their exceptional run in the tournament by defeating Ghana by 7 wickets via the Duckworth Lewis 10 DLS method. In a match impacted by afternoon showers on Lagos Island, Ghana was restricted to a modest 66 in their reduced overs. The emerging Nigerian stars chased down the revised targets with the composure, cementing their impressive campaign under the tournament structure, where the national coaching staff has split the primary training squad into two distinct local sides to maximize game time. The series provided immense drama and parity leading up to Sunday's final round, especially after the senior Nigerian team avenged an early loss to their younger compatriot, Nigeria A, by squeezing out a 10-2 wicket victory. Recall, that was on Friday, with the promotional support of the NCF drawing a vibrant crowd for Sunday's closing ceremonies at the TBS Oval. The event concluded as a massive technical and commercial success. Head coach and team selectors will now look to finalize the 14-man roster that will represent the nation at the sub-regional qualifiers right in Abuja. First and foremost, I've got to say, job well done. And of course, kudos to the NCF, Nigeria Cricket Federation, all of the lovers of cricket, all of the enthusiasts of cricket, and of course, all of the family and indeed the fraternity of cricket right in your country, because this tournament has come and indeed it has concluded or gone in a beautiful and indeed in a successful way as well. That's why I started by saying that, oh, job well done to the NCF, ably led by the ever functional and indeed active president, Dr. Uyi Akpata. Recall that just as we've already told you a couple of editions ago, that this tournament is its maiden edition. And I recall that last week I also brought to your listening pleasure the voice of the high performance manager of Nigeria Cricket Federation, the Zimbabwean Stephen Mangongo. And of course, man said that when you look at cricket, especially right on the continent, it is only this our block or region, that is the West Africa region, whereby we don't play many tournaments, we don't play many matches or many events as well, unlike our East African counterparts, unlike our South African counterparts. And ordinarily, those blocks or those regions right on the continent, they are the regions that have cut their teeth and indeed they know their onions with regards to everything cricket right here on the continent. And Mandy said that this tournament or this championship is indeed a step in the right direction, and he said we need more tournaments, we need more events, we need more championships so that our players can continue
to test themselves against some of the best right here on the continent, or maybe even internationally as well. They just need to keep fit. They just need to ensure that they are not match rusty at all. They need to be always ready for any subsequent international tournament. And that is what the NCF has keyed into by just organizing this maiden edition or this inaugural edition of this T20 Quadrangular Series that culminated right there in Lagos over the weekend. Well, it must be noted that four teams competed in this tournament. Nigeria and of course Nigeria A. Nigeria, that's the senior men's yellow green. That is the senior men's cricket team of the country. That team is made up of the established players. Then Nigeria A, you can call it a team that is filled with emerging prospects, or it's a developmental team for the Cricket Federation. So the NCF did well by just registering or putting forth two teams representing Nigeria. Then we had Sierra Leone and of course Ghana also come compete in the tournament as well. So in total, there were four teams and it was a round robin format. Like I've already explained previously that when you talk about round robin format, it's more or less like a league phase or a league competition whereby they get to play against themselves, and they played themselves so twice. It's just like when you have the home and away kind of format, but in this situation or in this context, there's no home and away because you are using just one venue. You are still playing in the same location, but you face the other team twice. Hence, each team is playing a total of 6 matches. So after all said and done, it was indeed a remarkable outing for both the Nigerian teams. They did well by just emerging a top of the table. I mean, what even swept me off my feet is the fact that after all said and done, the developmental team, that is the team that had the emerging prospects, they did well by just topping the standings at the end of the day. That is Nigeria A. After all said and done, they finished with a total of 10 points. Then Nigeria, that is the main team, they finished with a total of 9 points. Sierra Leone came third with 5 points, and of course Ghana with 0 points. Ghana did not win a single game at all. Definitely not a good outing for our West African neighbors, Ghana. Well, I just feel that for the NCF, obviously, what they'll be thinking is just to build on this momentum and, of course, try as much as possible to ensure that this tournament is here to stay. We don't want it to be a one-off. We want it to be something that will definitely be continuous, like government, maybe an annual event or maybe a biannual event as well. And ordinarily, we have said this tournament is not just a mushroom tournament, but a tournament whereby it serves as a preparatory ground for subsequent international matches as well, because after this one, the team will not do about just shifting their focus to the upcoming ICC T20 World Cup Africa sub-regional qualifier scheduled for next month in Abuja. Interestingly, the qualifiers will still go down right here in the country, so they don't need to even travel out of the shores of the country. I think right about now, they just have to go into closed door camping again. Now that this tournament has already concluded, now what the hierarchy or the handlers of the team will now do is they will look at finalizing their 14-man roster that will now represent the nation at the sub-regional qualifiers right in Abuja. And recall that during the when the tournament was still ongoing, I did say that I love the fact that NCF put forth two teams, because for the Nigeria A, that is the developmental team, they are showing to the handlers of the team and the high performance manager Stevie Mangongo that they've got what it takes to also be part of the main team, that is the senior men's cricket team, which is the Yellow Greens Nigeria. And ultimately, since they finished top of the standings, I think this is actually a good headache for Stevie Mangongo, the high performance manager, and the handlers of the team as well, because they'll be telling themselves, oh, we've actually got some exciting or maybe qualitative or even exceptional players in the Nigeria A squad, that is the emerging prospects or emerging talent. That's what I said earlier. For me, it's a good headache, and it's good because it also gives the players in the main team a good run for their money. It makes them to know that, oh, they don't have to rest on their oars or rest on their laurels. It means that there are players who are willing to take their shirt. It means that there are players who are willing to take their spot. It means that there are players who are willing to take their places. As such, everyone is on their toe. Everyone is
hell-bent on just giving their best whenever they are called upon. That is the stage that we are right about now. Once again, job well done to the NCF, and hopefully we get to see more of this tournament, more of this championship, and maybe subsequently the tournament also gets to expand as well. From four teams, we want to see more teams also get to participate in this tournament right here on the continent. And maybe going forward, we can also have the likes of India, the likes of Pakistan, the likes of Australia, the likes of South Africa, just to mention but a few, also get to signal their interest or signify their interest in wanting to be part of this tournament as well. Those are some of the teams that you can call them world beaters in the world of cricket. So yes, after all said and done, the standings: Nigeria 8 top the table, Nigeria 2nd, Sierra Leone 3rd, and of course Ghana 4th as well. Well, don't get it twisted. Still champions, dial Eagle 7 Sports Radio 103.7 FM. Still front of page. Breakfast Sports Show. The review segment with Donaldo, the big game player. Now, away from the cricket oval, let's go to the brutal and indeed the bloody ring of boxing. Let's do some combat spora here, baby. And we can tell that our former Minister of Finance, Wale Edun, has commended young boxers for their commitment and performances as the Lagos Boxing Hall of Fame marked its 150th Divisional Championship in Yaba, Lagos during the weekend. Edun, who founded the non-profit initiative in 2010, praised the boxers at the one-day tournament held at the Mobolaji Johnson Sports Center Road Park, which featured 10 bouts, including men's and women's contests, as well as two exhibition fights involving secondary school students. The monthly competition, organized in collaboration with the Lagos State Boxing Association, has become a platform for discovering and developing amateur boxing talent across Lagos. It rotates among the state's five divisions: Ikeja, Badagry, Ikorodu, Lagos Island, and Epe. The latest edition, which drew boxers from 10 local councils and LCDAs, was particularly significant as it marked the 150th staging of the competition, which has been held consistently on the last Saturday of every month. Edun commended the initiative's role in nurturing young talents and providing them with opportunities to showcase their abilities, while highlighting the importance of the divisional championships in the race for the governor's belt. Champions from Ikorodu, Badagry, Ikeja, Lagos Island, and Epe will box on the 26th of December for the overall Ibile Championship title. The champion of champions will receive the governor's belt, he said. The governor's belt contest will bring together divisional champions from across Lagos in a season-ending competition to determine the state's overall amateur boxing champion. Meanwhile, Ibrahim Akolade of mainland emerged as the best boxer at the Lagos Central Division Championship after defeating Issa Jimo of Lagos West LCDA with an impressive display of footwork, sharp jabs, and a decisive uppercut. Akolade described the award as a reward for his hard work and an important step towards achieving his professional ambitions. I feel proud because I worked hard and deserved it. I thank God Almighty, LBHF, my supporters and coaches. This award means so much to me because I have been looking for opportunities to showcase my talent. I see myself winning the WBC title in the future. I want people to remember my name. Akolade Ibrahim once boxed and was a great boxer, he said. LBHF director David Mohammed also expressed satisfaction with the growth of the competition, saying the introduction of the Ibile Championships had increased the level of competition among boxers. The excitement is increasing and everything is going according to plan. The Ibile Championships inject more competition and a passion. Ultimately, the governor's belt ensures only the best of the best emerge as a Lagos champion, a man said. You see, that is what we often say almost all the time, whenever we have the opportunity of talking about it, that the talks of shaping the future of grassroots sports can surely not be overemphasized or even underestimated. And that's what we often say at any given point in time, that all of these sporting federations or administrators actually have the opportunity. They need not neglect the talks of grassroots sports at all. And that's why personally, I do say that I want to see more tournaments, I want to see more events, more championships across other disciplines, not just only football, not just only basketball or even athletics as well. Because truly, the talents are bound across every nook and cranny of the country. Just as we've got
natural talent or natural resources. We've also got human resources or human talent as well. And same thing can be said in the world of boxing. And ordinarily, since time immemorial, we recall that this discipline can be considered one of our strongholds. Maybe it used to be one of our strongholds. That's why I often say, oh, whenever we talk about boxing, we should accord it to so much respect, because at the end of the day, it's a wonder country. It's a first medal right there at the Olympics. Although some person will say that, oh, a lot is not happening or things are not going according to plan administratively in the world of the Nigerian Boxing Federation, not forgetting their face off with the NBBFC as well. It's about a battle for supremacy. But aside of those here, you want to say in recent times, yes, we are seeing quite a number of tournaments actually go down right in your country, whereby well-meaning individuals and of course private organizations and promoters are just doing well by just propagating or even preaching the gospel of boxing. I mean, recall, we know of what GoTV often does as well in just promoting boxing in the country. We know of Yukateko as well, just to mention but a few. And when you talk about the former Minister of Finance, Wale Edun, man is obviously not new to always just putting his money where his mouth is, that is contributing his own quota to boxing. And you know, that's why we do love to say that ultimately the growth of sport in the country cannot be left to just one man or one person or even the NSC or the NIS or the various sporting federations right in the country. Everyone must come on board. All hands must be on deck and just ensure you contribute your own quota to the growth of sports right in the country. And when man was still the former Minister of Finance and he was elected as the president of the Nigerian Boxing Federation, for me, I was not surprised at all, because this is a man that has cut his teeth and of course knows his onions with regards to everything boxing. I recall that during the chaos in the ring bout that went right in Lagos, he was also right there at the stadium to cheer on the boxers and of course support the event as well. Not just him, but even well-meaning individuals and of course important personalities and dignitaries such as the governor of Lagos State. They were all there to support the chaos in the ring event that went down right there in Lagos. So this man is just like when you talk about the Comptroller General of Customs, Adewale Bashir Adeniyi, who was also done by just supporting everything volleyball. And right about now, he's the president of the Nigerian Wrestling Federation. So this event that went down yesterday in Lagos is an event that has come to stay. It's an event whereby it just aimed at providing a platform to unearth, birth, and indeed harness talents in the world of boxing. Indeed, it's a monthly competition and it is organized in collaboration with the Lagos State Boxing Association. And for me, it has come to stay. They often rotate it among the five divisions right in Lagos, that is from Ikeja, Badagry, Ikorodu, Lagos Island, of course, Ekpe as well. Then on the 26th of December, which is actually Boxing Day, I love that date. It is so sacrosanct. That's the day that all of these boxers from each division will now come together and fight for the ultimate belt, which is the Ibile title. And of course, the ultimate crown is the governor's belt contest that will bring together all the divisional champions from across the Lagos in a season-ending competition to determine the state's overall amateur boxing champion. I mean, the key word is amateur boxing. Amateur boxing. That is to give a platform, to give a level playing ground to boxers at the grassroots level. And you know, we often say that sport is indeed a huge employer of labor. It can take kids, it can take youth, and of course it can also take adults off the street. It also gets to reduce crime and also gets to ensure that these persons are indeed busy and they channel their energy into positive things. You know, reminds me of the man who does his thing in the world of the MMA. Yeah, he does his thing in the world of the MMA, mixed martial arts. That is Francis Ngannou, the Predator, who is from Cameroon. Well, obviously, man is from humble background, and he made it from the slum to the top. And he is also doing by just giving back to the society in his own home country, right there in Cameroon, especially in his village. He did well by just building a world-class facility, whereby local Cameroonians can go to the ring, go to that facility, and train, and also use the sport of MMA to escape of poverty and of course to better their lives, the lives of their loved ones, and just propagate the gospel of the community as well. Basically, just using sports as a major tool
for development right there in Cameroon. And I think something like that is what we also need right here in the country as well, whereby sports definitely can be a veritable tool to just curb crime and ensure that our youth are always busy. They are always channeling their energy into the right thing. And one of those things is combat sports. I mean, we know how restless some youth can be. You feel that you can box, you feel that you can punch, you are always eager to fight. Then why not just channel that energy into something productive? If it's all about a combat sports for such a person, not just only boxing, it can be MMA, it can be taekwondo, it can be judo. I mean, just name it. So come December 26th, we await the overall champion right there for the governor's belt that will go down right there in Lagos. Still talking about everything other sport right here, away from the brutal and the bloody ring of boxing. Now let's go to the beautiful basketball court. Well, it's no longer news that River Supers are the 2020 champions of the Nigerian Premier Basketball League for men. And right about now, well, persons who are definitely supporters of the Kingsmen are still basking in that euphoria. Rivers Hoopers' a dramatic 92-90 overtime victory over Mountain Flyers in the 2026 Nigerian Premier Basketball League Final Four has continued to attract plaudits from the basketball community in Port Harcourt, with the supporters describing the triumph as a fitting redemption for the club. The Kingsmen had already secured their 7th MPBL title with a game to spare after defeating Boko City Chiefs 88-76 last Monday, but capped their campaign with another hard-fought victory over Mactown Flyers at the Basketball Stadium on Niger Street, Port Harcourt. That was on Tuesday. Neither side could establish a decisive advantage during regulation time, forcing the encounter into overtime, where the hosts held their nerve to secure a 2-point victory and complete an unbeaten Final Four campaign. The triumph marked a return to the summit of Nigerian basketball for Hoopers, who had entered the Final Four after finishing top of the Final Eight standings with a 6-1 record. Mactown also recorded a 6-1 finish but settled for second place on a point difference. The championship also provided a measure of revenge for the Port Harcourt side, who lost the previous season's final 74-72 to Mactown, then competing as a Lagos legend, or then competing as a Lagos legend. Afiemo Obaru, spokesperson for the Hoopers supporters group, said the victory was particularly satisfying following last season's narrow defeat. Last season, Mactown, then competing as a Lagos legend, defeated Rivers Hoopers 74-72 in the NPBL championship game. This time, however, the Hoopers prevailed in another closely fought contest, reclaiming the domestic crown on home soil. It was a deserving redemption title and return to the Basketball African League, Obaru said. 1 week on, the result stands as a defeating conclusion to Rivers Hoopers' return to the top of Nigerian basketball. NPBL champions once again unbeaten in the Final Four and headed back to the battle. The title secured Rivers Hoopers' 7th league title and a qualification spot for the 2027 Basketball African League, marking their return to the continental competition after missing out for a season. Head coach Ogo Odaudu has already turned his attention to preparing the team for the continental challenge, although he said the players would first savor their domestic success. "We are going to surely celebrate this one, but I promise you that we will prepare adequately for the bowl," Odaudu said. The club also held a Thanksgiving service in Port Harcourt that was on Sunday. For the fans of Mactown Flyers, that is the supporters group right there, they are still basking in the euphoria of River Supers reclaiming their title, just defeating their arch rivals or their fierce rivals 92-90 in overtime to clinch the 2026 MPBL title. Well, in case you missed it, this is their 7th title overall, the most right here in the history of the Nigerian Premier Basketball League, and you can call them the Real Madrid of Nigerian basketball. River Supers, obviously, you cannot talk about the history of Nigerian basketball without talking about River Supers. Obviously, they've got one of the best basketball courts right here in the country, and that's why most times the Final Eight or
or even the Final Four often go down right there in their own home court, and they often use it to their own maximum advantage. And what also made this triumph more interesting or sweeter is the fact that last season they also lost to Mactown Flyers, but back then they were known as Lagos Legends. And guess what? They lost that game narrowly, 74-20, and this time around they were able to just avenge that defeat against Mactown Flyers, who were then known as Lagos Legends. They were able to just get their own revenge or get their own pound of flesh on Mactown Flyers by also mega 2 points as well, 92.

15 minutes before the Ababon fall scored two quick goals inside 20 minutes as Imama and Mark Bakabo's side bounced back from their 2-0 away defeat to Bara FC last week to secure the maximum point. In Lagos, Ikorodu City, they also bounced back to winning ways after they secured a comfortable 2-0 home victory over the defending league champions Rangers International at the MG Arena. Aderemi Adeoye struck home a brilliant free kick into the bottom corner and put the Oga boys in front inside 6 minutes before Ikechukwu Jr. doubled the lead 2-0 with another impressive taking free kick, which was all Ikorodu City needed to secure their first ever league victory against the Flying Antelopes. In Ozoro, Otuke Egbo scored the decisive goal as Warri Wolves bounced back from their heaviest defeat to Rivers United last Thursday by earning the maximum points of following a hard 4-1-0 win.

involving Eyimba and Kosa Canopy last Saturday and on Saturday. I did say that for me, that has to be the pick of the bunch, the Zobia Classico. And of course, for Eyimba, they've got their goalkeeper to thank right there, Dede Dare. Eyimba is the goalkeeper, produced an exceptional performance at the San Ybacha Stadium, Kafokano, making crucial saves to deny Canopy from converting their goal scoring opportunities. The home side dominated.

in that encounter at the Sani Abacha Stadium. And of course, right there in Lagos, in that game involving Ikorodu seats and of course Enugu Rangers, NDC presidential candidate Peter Obi was at the Mobolaji Justin Arena to watch the MPFL clash between Ikorodu City and Enugu Rangers with several fans.

season by storm has to be the Malia Boys Bara FC. Guess what? They are yet to taste a defeat this season, with the Malia Boys remaining unbeaten after 6 games. They currently sit at the top of the table with a 12 points from a possible 18. I recall they forced Sporting Lagos to a draw right there at the MG Arena over the weekend in Lagos. And just as Eyimba's goalkeeper was so vital, because instrumental over the weekend, one goalkeeper that was also instrumental over the weekend has to be Ikorodu FC goalkeeper Michael Atata. Well, man was indeed

0: Enugu Rangers over the weekend, and he also spoke as well. Talk about Sir Michael Arteta. He spoke on the win against Euromatch MPFL champions, the Rangers, and he said, "Today was all about concentration from the first minute to the end of the game." Yeah, talk about Sir Michael Arteta, goalkeeper of Ikorodu City. Yeah, sport fan, quickly, let's take you to the Onyeka waterfront and hear from Michael Arteta. He's supposed to match up presser against the defending champions of the Euromatch NPFL, Enugu Rangers.
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2: Today was all about concentration from the first minute to the end of the game. 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So it was all about just giving our all, putting the right effort and just making sure that we come out with the win. So I'm grateful for it. It's the same thing. We take each game as it is. That's just the thing. We try to stay present and we just try to take each day as it is. Any game that comes, we always give 100% to win. So we are grateful for every match we play.
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0: Yeah, welcome back, sports fan. That was the voice of Michael Arteta, goalkeeper of Ikorodu City. Man says, it's about taking it one step at a time. They are victorious over Enugu Rangers. All right, cool. A rundown of all of the matches that went down over the weekend. Recall, one game went down Saturday, September 26th.

0: Sporting Lagos 1, Bara FC 1. Then for Kano Pillars on Sunday, they played out a goalless draw versus Eimba. And for Plateau United, they were victorious over Inter Lagos 2-0. Katsina United, they beat Doma United 2-1. Abia Warriors thumped Benin Insurance 3-0. Kun Califat beat Kwara United 1-0. Ikorodu City beat Rangers 2-0. Nasra United, they beat Niger Tornadoes 1-0. Warri Wolves beat Shooting Stars 1-0. And of course, tomorrow, or rather today, Monday, September 28, 2026, one game will go down. It will be Ranchers Abyss versus Rivers United, right there at the Sani Abacha Stadium in Kano. So, a look at the log after match day 6 in the NPFL. Number 1, Bara FC, 6 matches, 12 points. Number 2, Plateau United, 6 matches, 11 points. Number 3, Rivers United, 4 matches, 10 points. Number 4, Doma United, 6 matches, 10 points. Number 5, Rangers International, 5 matches, 10 points. Number 6, Kano Pillars, 5 matches, 9 points. Number 7, Benel Insurance, 6 matches, 9 points. Number 8, Ikorodu City, 5 matches, 8 points. Number 9, Abia Warriors, 6 matches, 8 points. Number 10, Kwara United, 6 matches, 7 points. Number 11, Sporting Lagos, 5 matches, 7 points. 12, Warri Wolves, 5 matches, 7 points. 13, Nasra United, 6 matches, 7 points. 14, Katsina United, 5 matches, 7 points. 15, Ranchers Bees, 5 matches, 6 points. 16, Shooting Stars, 4 matches, 6 points. 17, Niger Tornado, 6 matches, 5 points. 18, Kun Califat FC, 6 matches, 5 points. 19, Inter Lagos, 6 matches, 4 points. Number 20, Eimba, 5 matches, 1 point. So yeah, sport fan, how did your favorite team fare over the weekend in the NPFL? Alright, cool. Away from the talks of the NPFL, now let's go continental and talk about the Flamingos. Okay, Nigeria's Flamingos have been crowned champions of the 2026 WAFU B Under-17 Girls Cup after completing a perfect campaign with a commanding 4-0 victory over Togo in the final. The Nigerian youngsters finished the tournament with 5 wins from 5 matches, underlining their dominance throughout the competition. Captain Chidera Amoni was the star of the final, scoring twice from the penalty spot to give Nigeria a comfortable advantage before halftime. Amoni converted her first penalty in the 15th minute before calmly dispatching another spot kick 20 minutes later to send the Flamingos into the break with a 2-0 lead. Nigeria continued to control the contest after the restart, with Olu Ebube Omejiaku extending the advantage in the 67th minute. The Flamingos remained in control as they pushed for more goals, and Oluwakemi Adegbuyi completed the scoring in the 90th minute to seal a comprehensive victory and spark celebrations. The triumph caps a remarkable tournament for the Flamingos, who combine attacking efficiency with defensive discipline on their way to the title. Recall that Nigeria opened their campaign with a 5-0 victory over Niger Republic before overcoming Ghana 4-2 in a 6-goal thriller. They subsequently defeated Burkina Faso 2-0 with Mary Dunstan and Adegbuyi scoring later goals before beating host Cote d'Ivoire 2-0 through goals from Adegbuyi and Patra Oparamegua. The victory over Togo completed Nigeria's 5-match winning run and secured the title without a single defeat. For coach Akin Busari and his players, the triumph provides another boost ahead of Nigeria's preparations for the FIFA Under-17 Women's World Cup in Morocco. Sport fan, after all said and done, Nigeria Flamingos 4, Togo Under-17-0. The Flamingos have been crowned champions of the 2026 WAFU B Under-17 Girls Cup after a dominant 4-0 victory over Togo in their final match of the tournament. They finished the competition with 5 wins from 5 matches. They remained unbeaten throughout and deservedly lifted the trophy as the champions of the WAFU B Under-17 Girls Cup. Most definitely, a brilliant tournament from the Flamingos, who showed their quality, character and attacking strength from start to finish. They are champions, 5-star performance, unbeaten throughout the tournament. WAFU B Under-17 Girls Cup winners. We say congratulations to the players, coaches and the entire team on a fantastic achievement. And despite the fact that they won that game in regulation time of 4-0, Nigeria still won on penalty. Yeah, Nigeria still win. They still did well by winning the penalty shootout 5-3 after beating Togo 4-0 in the WAFU B Under 17 Girls Cup. Well, it's pretty simple because a penalty shootout was taken after every final match day 5 game at the WAFU B Under 17 Girls Cup. Regardless of the 90-minute score, only the regular time result counted for the table. Nigeria already won the game 4-0 and they still won on penalty. So, it was more or less like an innovation at the WAFU B Under 17 Girls Cup for only the final match day, that is, the 3 matches that went out yesterday. The WAFU B, through its football development department, they introduced a brand new and innovative procedure, that is, a penalty shootout after every match, regardless of the final score. And you're wondering, what's the purpose when a team has already won? It's pretty simple. It is to help the players get used to penalty sessions, a crucial and delicate moment that often decides the qualifiers or final stage tournament, making them more comfortable and confident in the demanding exercise or in this demanding exercise. For me, I think it actually makes sense from the organizers of the WAFU B Under 17 Girls Cup. Irrespective of the results in the final day, they still went into penalties so that the players can know what it means to actually play penalties when it boils down to penalties to decide a crucial or a crunch tie as well. Recall, often say penalty is a game of lottery and it favors whoever the girls wants it to favor. But then again, for some players, for some persons, they are so perfect from the spot. So, for example, you talk of someone like Rafinha. I think out of 22 penalties, he has missed just one or so. So yes, after all said and done, Nigeria's Flamingos are 2026 WAFU B Under 17 Girls Cup champion. Recall, their first game, they decimated Niger 5-0. Their second game in that Jollof Derby, they beat Ghana 4-2. Their third game against the Burkina Faso, they won that game 2-0 against Cote d'Ivoire, the host nation. They also won 2-0 against Togo. They also won 4-0 as well. So after all said and done, 5 matches, they won 5, they drew none, they lost none, 15 points, 17 goals scored, 2 conceded, a perfect record. They are unbeaten, they are also champions. I call them 5-star Flamingos. And the captain of the team did speak after the match. Yeah, she got a bracing encounter, converting 2 penalties in the first half before her teammates also put the final nail on the coffin. I'm talking about Amone Chidi, and she said it's not easy beating many people in this tournament. An excited captain, Chidi Amoni, after Nigeria won all 5 games at the 2026 WAFU B Under 17 Girls Cup. And she said her number one achievement is beating Ghana and host Cote d'Ivoire. She said, beating Ghana is my number one achievement here. Also beating Ivory Coast, that is a captain, Chidera Amoni, after Nigeria Flamingos completed 5 wins from 5 to win the 2026 WAFU B Under 17 Girls Cup. We shall also get to hear from the gaff of the team, Akin Bosari, his post-match press WAFU B Under 17 Girls Cup Nigeria vs Togo, whereby the nation won 4 goals to nil. So, the first voice you shall listen to will be that of Amone Chidi. Then the second voice will be that of Akin Bosari, the coach of the Flamingos Under 17 Women's Team of Nigeria. I'll be right back in a jiffy.
1: My name is Samson Celsia, they call me the World Cup coach. 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
2: It's not easy beating many people in this tournament. When I talk of beating, coming out from the 5 teams that we played, we have to conquer all. Number one achievement here is beating Ghana. Yes, my number one achievement is beating Ghana. And not only beating Ghana, beating Ivory Coast too. Yes. My number one achievement here is beating Ghana. And not only beating Ghana, beating Ivory Coast too. Yes. Well, I thank God for everything. And I feel so happy because I'm the most happiest person on earth right now. It's not easy beating many people in this tournament. When I talk of beating, coming out from the 5 teams that we played, we have to conquer all. Not only that, my number one achievement here is beating Ghana. Yes. My number one achievement is beating Ghana. And not only beating Ghana, beating Ivory Coast too. Yes. This is a 2 team Yes, I'm happy. And I pray that with this spirit in this Wafubi, let's take it to World Cup. And let's Nigerians support us more so that we can go to the World Cup and do more better. Thank you.
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4: The memory we keep in our mind is a competition is there for glue of young youth players within Africa trying to showcase what they have. And excellently, everybody have showed their difference. And peradventure, Nigeria has claimed to be the winner of this. We still want to work more, like other teams who want to do other countries as well. Because in football, there was an area of strong points and equality deficiency. But it's a good one we win, but we never rest on houses because the game is all about learning and relearning. So our deficiencies here, we have taken note about it, we work on it. Other teams must have taken that. So that's why I normally say kudos to Wafubi for bringing this. And if they can still continue doing this more, I tell you, greater height for African football in a jiffy. So for us, it's a good one. And I know for every team that's apparated themselves here too, it's a good one for them. The initiation of this is, adding value because for whatsoever team must have done at this level, it's a plus to the girls. Because coming together, playing a competitive, these are girls we are still going to see, majority of them will still play for the big national team. So it's a bigger improvement. If this come annually, I think it's a plus, even though we can come to us in a year, because it's about development. But I know it's going to be fun. And peradventure, sponsorship, and all the rest things like that. But for this, it's like whatsoever team must have done in your country, trying to have these little ones to come outside and play within the African fold, I think it's height of development into it. So that's why I do give a plus to WAFU and CAF in collaboration, because all these are things that apart from WAFU B, it can still be extended within the WAFU A. After the winner year, the match, they play. All we are talking about development of football in Africa, because one of the umbrella of FIFA to CAF is the game and development. So as action of game and development is what this umbrella is carrying, a plus to our game.
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0: 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Breakfast Sports Show, the review or retrospective segment with yours truly, Donaldo, the big employer. Those were the voices of Amone Chidi, the captain of the Flamingos of Nigeria, who are Fubian and 17 Girls Cup champions, and not forgetting the voice of the skipper of the team, or rather the captain of the team, the coach of the team. Coach Akin Busari speaking so brilliantly right there. We want some more tournaments right here on the continent so that these players can continue to showcase their talent and the stuff they are also made of as well. Time check 8:41 a.m. City 28 today in the month of September 2026. Yes, let's get your congratulatory messages for the Flamingos under 17 team of Nigeria, because next up is the under 17 Women's World Cup that will go down right there in Morocco. 0700 225 51037, 0812782847. The WhatsApp line 0706728 0732. Well, it wasn't only the Flamingos that were in action yesterday. Despite the fact that they won the title, we also saw other Wafubi teams in action. Yeah, for the host nation Cote d'Ivoire, they heavily defeated Ghana. Secured a dominant victory over Cote d'Ivoire 4-0 in the Wafubi Under-17 Girls Cup. The Ghanaian side delivered a well-controlled performance, both offensively and collectively. Ghana opened the scoring in the 14th minute through Seidatu Wahab. The Ghanaians kept up the pressure and they doubled the lead in the 31st minute thanks to Gloria Adomako. After the break, Ghana continued their domination. Philippa Manebe scored the third goal in the 79th minute before Cynthia Nana sealed the win in the 87th minute. At the final whistle, Ghana claimed a 4-0 victory over Cote d'Ivoire, earning a convincing win in the competition. And of course, like I said, when I was talking about the Flamingos, that despite the fact that the Flamingos won their game 4-0, the match still went into penalties, because for the organizers, they just want to ensure that these players know what it means and they are also able to handle the pressure of playing penalties. Yes, Ghana beat Cote d'Ivoire 4-0, but in penalty, Ivory Coast triumphs in the penalty shootout. Yeah. Although the Ghana Black Maidens secured a 4-0 win during regular time, the Cote d'Ivoire under 17 Elephants, they came out on top in the penalty shootout, part of the new development initiative introduced by Wafubi. But then again, the fact that Cote d'Ivoire won the penalties does not make them the winner of that contest, because the result that was acknowledged was the original result of 90 minutes, which Ghana won 4-0. So more or less the penalty is just an addition. You can call that one inconsequential. So basically, the procedure is designed to better prepare teams for all possible scenarios they may face in qualifying tournaments or future international competitions. A strong display of composure and determination from the young elephants. And of course, before I talk about the other game involving Burkina Faso and of course Niger, now let me talk to this caller. Hello, good morning.
1: Hello, BGP.
0: A beautiful morning to you, Gami. Happy New Week.
1: Good morning, sir. This is Honor Fadison.
0: Welcome, my brother.
1: I'm very good. That, this one will be, if not, what if the Ghana win 4-0 and the Cote d'Ivoire come win for penalty? Who can be the main winner, the actual winner for that game?
0: The actual winner and the team will win for 90 minutes. The penalty are just inconsequential to make the players know how it will be when match truly enter penalty.
1: Okay, thank you very much. And I want to give the Flamingos congratulations. And I'm hoping on this to win the World Cup. Thank you very much.
0: Yeah, thank you very much, my brother. God bless you. Okay, now let me go to the WhatsApp portal. This one says, good morning, Donaldo. Trust we all had a fabulous weekend. Absolutely. On Saturday, you talked about Man City being found guilty of 114 out of 115 that they were being charged. And you also said that the possible punishment could be point deduction, stripping of trophies they won during the period, and money as well. My question is, if at the end of the day, they were stripped of their titles, are they also going to return the trophy with the money they were paid for winning the trophy? Secondly, will the players and club management also return to the club the bonus they were paid? Lastly, The body in charge of this case, they deserve punishment in my own view. Thank you, and may God continue to protect open doors that was shut spiritually in our lives, both now and forever. Matthias from Saraki. Thank you very much, Matthias from Saraki. You know, Matthias, okay, before I answer you, I will answer you calmly. Hello, good morning.
2: Hello, Donado.
0: Good morning.
2: Good morning. My name is David from Papa.
0: Yeah, welcome, David. Happy New Week.
2: Same wishes, brotherly. See, I'm even here to win Flamengo, to celebrate with them, to win them.
0: Oops. Trust me, that wasn't me. David, please call me back. The devil is a liar. 0700-225-1037. 0812-78-28-497. The WhatsApp line is 0706-728-0732. Okay, quickly, let me respond to you, Matthias. You see, this talk of CT is so delicate. It is something that we cannot get to the end of it now. It's going to take a long battle of litigation. And yes, like I said, the punishments range from point deduction to sanctions to possible transfer ban and even expulsion from the league as well, not just the championship, but even as low as a league two. But now, this matter is so delicate in the sense that it's even so complex. For example, recorder for Chelsea, they were also found guilty of breaching FFP rules. That was when the new owners actually came on board, Todd Bowley, and of course, Clear Lake Capital. But recall, Chelsea's case was different in the sense that when the new owners were auditing their books, they reported themselves saying that, oh, we found this during the reign of the former owners, that is Roman Abramovich. So Chelsea, they accepted that they were guilty and they reported themselves. So they were given a suspended transfer ban. Record that for Everton of recent, they were also found guilty of breaching FFP rules. They were also fined and also had a point deduction. But you see, in the case of City, it's even different. Because, okay, for example, let's say they are stripped of titles and points deducted. Now, when points are deducted, it simply means that the team that came second will win the title. For example, in athletics, they often give medals retrospectively. If it is found out that, oh, an athlete indeed was found guilty of doping, it doesn't matter how long it was, the athlete that came second will be upgraded to gold. The one that won third, that is bronze, will now be upgraded to silver. And the one that came fourth will be upgraded to bronze. Now, this CTO is more complex in the sense that when you now give the title to the team that came second, what about those teams that are City defeated, that is City got points off them? What about teams that got relegated? And this matter, recall, it dates back to 2009-10 season. So right about now, we don't even know for a fact yet what will happen going forward. Even the hierarchy of the team, they also don't know for a fact what will happen. But what we know is that City will definitely appeal. But now they cannot appeal because the Premier League themselves have not come out to say, oh, they have been found guilty. It was an independent investigative panel. You see, it's pretty simple. When we talk of the FFP, let me just break it down. It simply means that a team cannot spend more than they earn, irrespective of how rich the club is. So, for example, if a team generates £50 million, you cannot spend more than £50 million. Maybe you want to sign a player of £70 million. You must ensure that you generate as much as that, no matter how rich the owners are. It's as simple as that. But for City, they were able to just bypass the books. You know, this is being done so that we can protect the competitiveness of the league. For example, Newcastle owners are more richer than the owners of City, but the owners cannot just pump their own personal money into the club because it will crumble the competitiveness of the league. It simply means that the rich owners can buy all of the best players in the world. Then what happens to the small clubs? You understand? So this City case is so complex, and trust me, it can still linger on for years. It's as simple as that, my brother. Well, I hope I've done justice to it enough for you to understand. Let's come back to the talks of the Wafobi Girls Cup. Yeah, for Burkina Faso under 17 Etalons, they delivered a stunning 8-0 victory over the Niger under 17 Gazelles in the final match of the Wafobi under 17 Girls Cup, the championship format. A match filled with intensity, control, and of course attacking efficiency, allowing the Etalons to finish the competition on a high note. So for Burkina Faso, defeating Niger, 8-0. A look at the standings at the end of match day 5, the 5th and final match day of the UFOAB Under 17 Girls Cup, which concluded over the weekend. And of course, here is the updated standings of following the last matches played. For all of the teams, obviously, they delivered a series of intense encounters full of commitment, progress, and impressive individual and collective performances. A look at the stand right here. After Austria and Dawn, Nigeria topped the group with 15 points. Number 2, Ghana, 12 points. Number 3, Burkina Faso, 9 points. Number 4, Cote d'Ivoire, 6 points. Number 5, Togo, 3 points. Number 6, Niger, 0 points. Niger, they were the whooping girls of the group. They did not win a single game, and they swallowed 29 goals. Or rather, they swallowed 32 goals. They scored 3. That's a minus 29 goal difference. And before we leave the talks of the WAFOBI Under 17 Girls Cup, well, from the desk of the NFF Communications Department, WAFOBI Under 17 Girls Cup, Ipeme praises Flamingos as a team in greater form for World Cup. The acting General Secretary of Nigerian Football Federation, Dr. Emmanuel Ipeme, has commended players and officials of the Under 17 Women National Team, Flamingos, for their excellent outing at the just concluded WAFOBI Under 17 Girls Cup in Yamoussoukro, Cote d'Ivoire, which saw the team lifting the trophy. The squad, led by coach Akin Busari, on Sunday morning, they defeated their Togolese counterparts 4-0 to emerge as champions of the tournament, in the process winning all their 5 matches, scoring a total of 17 goals and conceding only 2. Captain Amoni Chidi netted twice from the penalty spot in the first period before Olu Ebube, Umejiako, and Oluwakemi Adegbuyi scored in the 67th and 90th minutes respectively. Busari's maidens routed their counterparts from Niger Republic 5-0 in their first match, defeated eternal rivals Ghana 4-2, bumped Burkina Faso 2-0, and swept past Oso Cote d'Ivoire 2-0 before Sunday's commanding win over Togo. The Flamingos have done

Sunday's commanding win over Togo. The Flamingos have done very well, made the nation proud, and I have this faith in the players next month. It is no mean feat to win 5 matches out of 5 in a tournament. That is a distinction. The NFF is appreciative of the Wafuri headquarters for organizing the tournament as a premium preparatory event for the FIFA Under-17 Men's World Cup. And I believe the Flamingos have benefited immensely ahead of the global competition, Ikpeme said. The victorious 2022 FIFA Under-17 Men's World Cup bronze medalists will return to Nigeria on Tuesday. And yeah, sport fan, before we leave the talks of everything H grade football, now let's touch on the under 20

0: has a year to issue an official public statement confirming the cancellation of the state FA and local council elections. Until formal directives are issued, the status of the proposed elections remains subject to the outcome of the reform process. Yeah, time check right about now, exactly 9:30. Still the 28th day in the month of September 2026. Still a front of page breakfast sports show. The review or retrospective segment with yours truly, Donald Senna, aka Donaldo, the big employer. We shall go for a short breather. When I come back, it will be everything of foreign football right on the broadcaster. Don't even move a muscle.
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19: 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Breakfast Sports Show review segment with Donaldo, the big employer. It's a money making Monday. 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Time check 9:33. Also, 28th day in the month of September 2026. The final package of front of page Breakfast Sports Show on a Monday in the month of September 2026. And of course, the first of the week as well. All right, cool. Let's run through results of games that went over the weekend. It's still all about international break. Yes, on Saturday in the UEFA Nations League, League A Group 3 for Czechia, they lost to the Caucasus Croatia 1-2. And of course, for England at Wembley, they lost to Spain 2-3. They wumbled and fumbled at Wembley against the La Fraroja. And of course, for Slovenia and Scotland, it was a goalless draw. North Macedonia were mercilessly beaten by Switzerland 0-3. San Marino, wow, they were finished by the team from Finland 7-0 in honor of Eagle 7. Albania, they beat Belarus 2-0. For Faroe Island and Kazakhstan, it was a 1-0 draw. Slovakia, they beat Moldova 2-0. Bulgaria lost to Luxembourg 1-2. Iceland and of course Estonia, it was a 1-0 draw. That was right there in the UEFA Nations League on Saturday. What about Sunday? Yeah, Super Sunday. Matches also went up for Serbia. They lost to Netherlands 1-2. Germany lost to Greece 0-1. Denmark, they beat Wales 2-0. Norway, we are knocked out of the way by

0: Portugal 1-2. Austria beat to Kosovo 3-1. Israel lost to Ireland 0-3. For Gibraltar and Andorra, goalless. Lithuania and Azerbaijan 1-1. That was how it ended in those matches. We also saw international friendlies. Canada beat to Chile 1-0. Mexico and Colombia 1-1. Cook Island, they lost to Tahiti 1-3. Yeah, they were cooked by Tahiti. Vanuatu, they beat New Caledonia 4-1. Fiji beat Papua New Guinea 2-0. China lost to New Zealand 0-3. Seychelles, they were beaten by Sri Lanka 0-3. Malta, they beat Liechtenstein 2-0. Jordan and Syria 1-1. Bolivia and Paraguay 0-2 in favor of Bolivia. And of course, right there in the world of the MLS, we saw a game go down early as of this morning. And for Columbus Crew, they beat Lionel Messi Inter Miami 2-1. Quickly, let's backpedal and touch on some selected matches right here. Starting with a game involving Czech and, of course, Croatia. In that group stage, Group C, UEFA Nations League. Yeah, for Croatia, they won that game 2-1. The first goal was scored by Luka Modric in the 47th minute. And for Czechia, Karabek got equalized in the 54th minute. And, of course, for Pasalic, he put the final nail on the coffin in the 77th minute. That was how it ended 2-1. But it was all about just one man, the skipper of the team, Luka Modric, Ballon d'Or winner, 41 years old. And, of course, the man is still scoring important goals for his country. Definitely, form is temporary, but class is absolutely permanent. Luka Modric just keeps pushing the record further. At 41 years old, he scores a stunner against the Czechia to once again break his own record as the oldest player to score for Croatia. Still doing this for his country more than 20 years after his international debut. Yeah, Luka Modric is absolutely eternal. When look at Croatia's oldest goal scorers, Luka Modric, 38 years, 9 months, 15 days. That was versus Italy. The game ended 1-1. Also, Luka Modric, 38 years, 11 months, 30 days versus Poland. They won that game 1-0. Also, Luka Modric, 39 years and 9 months versus Czechia. They won that game 5-1. Also, Luka Modric, 40 years, 8 months, 29 days. They beat Slovenia 2-1. And right about now, Croatia's oldest goal scorer. So once again, Luka Modric, 41 years and 17 days versus Czechia. They won 2-1. Interestingly, man has been playing for Croatia longer than his teammate Vuskovic has been alive. Because of Luka Modric, he made his debut in 2006. But guess what? For Vuskovic, man was born in 2007. And also, 18 years apart, still working together. Yeah, for Luka Modric and Slaven Bilic, they are reunited once more with Croatia. Because to recall, during Euro 2008, Bilic picks Modric in Croatia squad. And fast forward, September 2026, Czech Republic 1, Croatia 2. Modric scores as a Bilic, returns as a manager. A crazy longevity right there. And away from that encounter, now let's go to Wembley, where the champion Spain, they proved their quality to complete a second half comeback at Wembley to kick off their new Nations League campaign with a big W. Yeah, 3-2. The first goal scored by Lamine Yamal, Nasrawi Ibana, in the second minute. And for his fellow Barca teammate Anthony Gordon, he got equalizer in the 36th minute, 1-1. Then before you could say Jack Robinson, Harry Edward Kane got the English team in front in the 40th minute. Then Alex Baena put one back at 2-2. In the 74th minute, Mikel Oyarzabal put the final icing on the cake. 3-2. For Harry Edward Kane, he missed a penalty in that encounter. So yes, for Mikel Oyarzabal, man is the scourge of England again. The Real Sociedad force winner and Spain victory over England in the Nations League. Thomas Tuchel's side will be left to reel Harry Kane's missed penalty and absorbing encounters Wembley ends in favor of the World Cup winners. Spain inflicts more pain on England as they beat them again in their first meeting since the Euro 2024 final. Recall, the last time they met prior to this weekend was on the 14th of July 2024. In that Euro final, Spain won 2-1. And of course, also on Saturday, Spain still beat England at Wembley 3-2. they have now officially extended their perfect winning streak to 8 matches in a row, taking down the biggest powerhouses in world football along the way. And recall, this run of Fonster at the World Cup, they beat Saudi Arabia 4-0, beat Uruguay 1-0, beat Austria 3-0, beat Portugal 1-0, beat Belgium 2-1, also beat France 2-0. In the final of the World Cup, they beat Argentina 1-0, and on Saturday also beat England 3-2. From clean sheets against elite attack lines to thrilling comeback victories at Wembley, La Roja are operating on another planet right about now. You want to say, definitely, football lives in Spain. And like I told you earlier, they also won the Under 20 Women's World Cup on Sunday against DPR Korea. Barça Femenil are also the holders of the UEFA Women's Champions League Tiki Taka. Hello, top of the morning.
1: Hello, good morning.
0: Yeah, good morning.
1: I'm David J. from Cuba.
0: Yeah, welcome, David.
1: I like what Modric is doing. Like, if a man who creates records, if you saw that the record has been for long, he breaks it, At the end, he breaks it again and creates another one. He's really doing well. I'm happy for that man. Because I don't even know if he's playing. I didn't watch that game. I didn't even know if he's playing. As for England, if he's touching, I don't know that man. It seems that man have run out of money. Because that man will watch every Premier League match, watch all his players. If you say most of the Premier League matches, Christian will be here watching. At the end, he will still make the wrong decision. I was thinking after watching this match, he will be the right lineup, bring out the good lineup. But at the end, he will still bring out the wrong selection. What kind of manager is that? It's not as if you don't watch the match. You watch every match, even Bonaparte, you watch every match that an England English player team will be here watching.
0: Yeah, thank you very much, David. Your thoughts are where is Emmanuel Thomas Tuchel needs to do better. And of course, when you look at Spain's record under Luis de la Fuente in 50 matches, 38 wins, 10 draws, 2 defeats, 125 goals scored, 37 conceded. Their last 3 wins came against France, Argentina, and of course England. Undisputed best team on the planet. They are the envy of the world. And also, when you look at the record for the 6 managers who reached 50 matches with Spain, we are for Laszlo Kubala, 27 wins, 16 draws, 7 losses. And for Miguel Munoz, 26 wins, 15 draws, 9 losses. Javier Clemente, 13 wins, 17 draws, 3 losses. And for Luis Aragonés, 35 wins, 11 draws, 4 losses. Vicente Del Bosque, 43 wins, 1 draw, 6 losses. And right about now for Luis De La Fuente, 50 matches, 38 wins, 10 draws, 2 losses. For the man who got the first goal, Lamine Yamal, it took him just 1 minute and 44 seconds. That's all it took for Lamine Yamal to give the world champs the lead at Wembley after Mark Gay's instant error before winning 3-2. 104 seconds, Lamine Yamal makes history at Wembley. Fastest visiting goal at Wembley since Tommy Ring. That was for Scotland in 1957. Spain's fastest competitive goal since Antonio Lopez versus San Marino. That was in 2005. Definitely Lamine Yamal, a generational phenomenon. What about the fastest goal scored by Spain under Luis de la Fuente? Well, for Mikel Oyarzabal, 1 minute of 41 seconds. That was versus Peru in June 2026. Lamine Yamal, 1 minute of 45 seconds versus England, September 2026. 2 minutes, 55 seconds. Jeremy Pino versus Italy in June 2023. Fast starts made in Spain. And of course, Lamine Yamal is not slowing down anytime soon this season. Man has now produced 15 goals and assists in his last 7 games. Recall, against Rayo Vallecano, he got a brace. Against Valencia, a brace. Against Feyenoord in the UCL, a brace and an assist. Against Levante, another brace. Against Racing Santander, 2 assists, 1 goal. Against Sevilla, 2 assists. And of course, a goal against England as well. First time at Wembley, first goal at Wembley. Lamine Yamal follows in Lionel Messi's footsteps by scoring on his first appearance at the iconic stadium. Recall, for Messi, he made his debut at Wembley during 2011. And of course, he also got a goal. Right about now, Lamine Yamal, 2026. Wembley debut and also a goal. And interestingly for Spain, they have never lost a match where Lamine Yamal has started. 23 wins, 6 draws, 0 losses. At 19 years and 2 months, he is the youngest European player to reach 8 national team goals since when Mark Wazzaroni in June 2004. Man ain't joking with this Ballon d'Or. And for his teammates, Anthony Michael Gordon and, of course, Harry Edward Kane, they turned it around in 4 minutes for the lead against Spain. But the world champions fought back to take a 3-2 win at Wembley. Anthony Gordon, in his last 2 games for England, recall, he was on the score sheet against Argentina and, of course, against Spain as well. You can call him a big game player, just like Ronaldo, delivering against a top-tier opposition. Anthony Gordon has at least 1 goal involvement in each of his last 5 appearances for England. Against the DR Congo at the World Cup, round of 32, he got a brace of an assist against Mexico. World Cup round of 16, he got an assist against a Norway quarterfinal, an assist against Argentina World Cup semifinal, a goal against Spain Nations League, another goal as well. What about the skipper of the team, Harry Edward Kane? Man is hungry for that Ballon d'Or. What a start for the Englishman. 8 matches, 7 goals, 2 assists, 9 goal contributions already. That's what I call an elite striker. Make that a 7-goal involvement in his last 4 games. 33-year-old Harry Kane is not slowing at all. But then again, there was a rare Kane miss from the spot. It proved important as England went on to lose 3-2. He missed a penalty. It struck the woodwork. And with that miss, he joins Enzo Sifo in an unwanted piece of history. He is the first opponent to hit the woodwork from the penalty spot against Spain since Sifo at the 1990 World Cup. And interestingly, what a difference a few minutes can make. Because in that game, Harry Kane missed his penalty in the 54th minute. And before you could see Jack Robinson, just 6 minutes later, Alex Baena equalizes for Spain. And for Alex Baena, his goal-scoring form has absolutely exploded. Because last season, he scored 3 goals in 60 games. But right about now, 26-27 season, man has got 5 goals in 9 games. Red out of form for Alex Baena. And the man who got the match-winning goal, who is so underrated, Mikel Azabal, he has now scored the winner in back-to-back games against England. Because in the Euro 2024 final, he got the winner. Also, Nations League on Saturday, he got the winner. Mikel Oyarzabal's last 20 matches for Spain. 18 goals, 6 assists, 1 penalty, 1, 3 shots, hits the woodwork. 24 goal contributions in 20 international games. Absolutely unreal numbers for the skipper of Real Sociedad. So underrated, Mikel Oyarzabal. Well, for Jude Victor William Bellingham, man has struggled against Dani Olmo in their last 12 meetings. The Englishman has managed just 1 victory, with Olmo dominating the head-to-head 11-1. So after all said and done, Spain beat England at Wembley. Spain's record versus former World Cup winners in the last 2 years. They beat Italy, Germany, France, England, France, Uruguay, France, Argentina, of course, England. 9 games, 9 wins, 0 losses. Without a shadow of doubt, the undisputed best team on the planet. We are the champions for a reason. Well, they may have considered more versus England than they did in the entirety of the 2026 World Cup, but Spain still got the job done at Wembley. Recall at the World Cup, they considered just 1 goal. Against England, they considered 2. And after the game, Anthony Gordon spoke on Spain. He said, "I don't know what it is, but the way in which they control the ball while leading is the best in the world. It doesn't mean we are not good. We are, but not as good as them." He also spoke on the gap between Spain and England. He said, "I don't think there's a gap. I feel we are right there. We could have easily won that game if the penalty had gone in. I feel we would have gone on to win. It's easy to say that in hindsight, but I felt good during the game. I said it earlier this week. If we face them in a final, I would feel confident. Confidence doesn't always turn into a win, but I think tonight showed we are a top team." And Enrique also spoke on Spain. He said, "Spain are a very difficult team to beat. It was a very close game, and on the other day, the results could have been different. We were the better team, especially towards the end of the first half, and for the opening 20 minutes of the second, we put them under a lot of pressure. We missed a penalty, considered a soft goal at a bad time, and made too many mistakes in key areas. Against the world champions, those mistakes cost us, but there are still plenty of positives to take," according to Harry Edward Kane. Lamine also spoke as well. "Lamine, how are you? It seems impossible for you to lose any match," he was asked by a journalist, and he said, "That's what we try to do in the end. Losing is always so possible, but we try not to be the ones who lose. We are happy because we know Wembley is a very difficult stadium, especially against a team like England, but things went well for us." He was also asked, how did he feel to have the confidence to play this way? He said, I don't think it's about us feeling comfortable, but we are not so bothered when the opponent has the ball. In the end, we are also very faster players, and we know how to play on a counter-attack. As I said the other day, we have to understand what role is required of us in every match, and we know how to do it. And for Luis De La Fuente, he was asked on whether Lamine Yamal is being coached to dribble less and pass more. And he said, I don't know what they tell him at Barca. He plays however the game requires here with the national team. He is an exceptional player and adapted to every moment and every game, according to Luis De La Fuente. Okay, now let me face the phone line. Hello, top of the morning.
2: Hello, Donato.
0: Yeah, good morning.
2: Which club stadium is that in Wembley Stadium?
0: It's the England National Team National Stadium.
2: Okay.
0: Yeah, thank you very much. That's their own Goslar Pabio. So, sport fan, over the weekend, all three 2026 Ballon d'Or front runners, they got a goal in their international break opener. But for Kylian Mbappe Lottin, that's a wrap as he heads to the treatment room. Yeah, man heads to the treatment room. Next up for Harry Kane and England is a trip to Czechia, while Lamine Yamal and Spain, they host to Croatia. Hello, good morning.
3: Hello.
0: Good morning.
3: Good morning, I'm David again from Boba.
0: Yeah, welcome back, my brother. Who are the
3: like,
0: odds?
3: I don't like the way Spain are bullying other countries.
0: Oh, it's really? Then step up.
3: This thing is getting out of hand. The way they are bullying people. Like, look at the Barcelona with the Spanish team. These guys are just winning chapter in their city, not the school tournament.
0: When you are good, I beg.
3: The thing is getting out of hand. Like, let us do just fighting things. Arsenal didn't knock out Atletico Madrid. They went ahead and made it champion league. And look at this Spanish team. There's no recognized one big name among them that they will find. Apart from Lamine Yamal, there's no big name that they will take into work for them. That they will not believe. They are just organized. You know, they are not playing their football. It's as if they are not playing. But then, they will get their results. So they are just playing to get the other countries to get the momentum to stop the play. The team is getting that one. Thank you.
0: Yeah, thank you very much, David. And for the Orange of Netherlands, well, Medink scores his first and second Netherlands goals. 2-1. They were victorious over the opponent right there. Well, for Netherlands, first goal scored by Medink. It was a penalty. And Kostel Jovic equalized 1-1. Medink got a second goal, 2-1. 23-year-old Max Medink scores his first goal for the Netherlands to Ant Xavi. His first win. They beat Serbia 2-1. And like the sports fan asked me earlier, saying that which Liverpool player got injured? Yeah, Cody Gakpo was substituted in the 17th minute of the game after appearing to suffer an injury. That was how it ended in that encounter. And for Greece, they have beaten Germany to go 2-2 in the UEFA Nations League. 1-0. Kobelis with the long goal. Jurgen Klopp tasted defeat as a Germany head coach in his second match in charge. Dimitrios Kobelis' deflected effort was enough to end Greece a 1-0 victory in Augsburg, much to the former Liverpool manager's frustration. Jurgen Klopp suffers his first defeat as a Germany head coach. 2 games in, and Jurgen Klopp is still waiting for his first victory as a Germany manager. Recorded their first game was against Netherlands 1-1. They lost to Greece 1-0. And of course, yesterday's performance in Augsburg was an absolute embarrassment. For ex-international Bastian Schweinsteiger, he spoke on German national team. He said, we are no longer a top team. We are now just an average team. We no longer have players who make the difference. Even Greece have Karetsas, Zolis, Pavlidis. For me, those are players who make the difference. Hopefully, Jurgen Klopp manages to develop a team that can play club of football, according to Bastian Schweinsteiger. And for Greece, they ain't joking at all. Record their first game, they beat Serbia 2-1. Yesterday, they beat Germany in Augsburg 1-0.

a positive update on the Real Madrid forward's injury. And early hours of this morning for Columbus Crew, they beat Inter Milan 2-1. And for Miami, the goal was scored by Lionel Andres Cugetini Messi. The legend Lionel Messi scores a free kick in number 76 in his career. Two free kicks away from equaling the record held by Marcelino. Yeah, he is two free kick goals away from tying the all-time record. 9-1 career goal, 1-0-2 Inter Miami goal, 71 MLS goal, 8-17 non-penalty goal. He is now 69 goals away from reaching 1,000 career goals. His total career goals and assists has now reached an incredible 1,355 for Lionel Andres Cugetini Messi. Well, a look at some transfer talks right here. For Real Madrid, they are preparing for life after Rudiger. The German defender is not expected to receive a new contract, with Jacobo Ramon emerging as Madrid's leading candidate to replace him in 2027. And for Trent Alexander-Arnold, he remains fully committed to Real Madrid and is not considering a January exit despite Premier League interest. Liverpool, the Arsenal, Man City and Chelsea, they have been contacted, but a summer reassessment is more likely. Still talking Real, they are closely monitoring Alexis McAllister as uncertainty grows over his Liverpool contract situation. Madrid are among the midfielder's most serious admirers and could revisit a move if Liverpool make no progress on a new deal. McAllister is contracted until 2028, but Liverpool have not made extending his deal a priority. Before we leave the talks of Los Blancos, they are also monitoring Man City's situation with Haaland, Cherki and Vardiol among their targets. Boadi, Anderson and Enzo Fernandez are also on Madrid's radar. And for the Reds, Liverpool, their sporting director Julian Ward, he is a huge admirer of Real Madrid midfielder Aurélien Tchouaméni and could make a move for the French international. Tchouaméni could emerge as one of Ward's first major targets after returning to a leading role in Liverpool's recruitment operation. So yeah, for the Reds, they could revive their interest in Tchouaméni in 2027, with Julian Ward still a big admirer. The move would be difficult though, after the Frenchman extended his Real Madrid contract until 2031. Still talking Liverpool, they are also considering making Ronald Araujo's loan move permanent. With the 27-year-old defender reportedly keen on staying at Anfield. Still talking about the Anfield giants, they held a summer talks over Juventus winger Francisco Conceição, but did not follow up with a bid. Premier League clubs are expected to show interest in the 23-year-old when the January transfer window opens. Still talking Liverpool, they are also keeping tabs on Inter Milan defender Alessandro Bastoni as a potential successor to Virgil van Dijk. The 27-year-old is open to a Premier League move, with Inter previously valuing him at around £70 million. And for Liverpool and United, they are also monitoring Mickey van der Ven. Liverpool see the Tottenham defender as a potential long-term successor to Virgil van Dijk, with the Spurs valuing him at around £80 to £90 million. And talking about Virgil van Dijk, AC Milan are preparing a move for Virgil van Dijk on a free transfer. The Liverpool captain could make the switch to San Siro, with Milan ready to pursue him at the end of the season. If completed, van Dijk would work under Ruben Amorim. And for Juventus, they could reignite their interest in Alisson Becker, as Liverpool have yet to open new contract talks with the Brazilian, with his deal expiring next summer and Kamil Grabara sidelined. Juventus are monitoring the situation closely. And for Galatasaray, they have approached the Arsenal over a potential January move for Victor Ina Yokeres. They are monitoring his situation and could step up their interest if he continues to struggle for regular minutes. And for PSG, they are considering a move for the Arsenal's Martin Zara. The Arsenal could demand around €80 million for the Spain international. And for the Arsenal still, they plan blockbuster move for Barca star in January. According to reports, intermediaries have contacted the Arsenal about the potential availability of Barca star Dani Olmo. Chelsea and the Arsenal are also monitoring Como defender Jacobo Ramon, who reportedly wants to stay in Italy and continue playing regularly rather than return to Real Madrid. And for Bournemouth, they have no plans to sell Alex Scott in January. Chelsea are interested in the 23-year-old, but Bournemouth value him at around 100.

£100 million and want to keep him until at least the end of the season, Chelsea could target a summer 2027 move. Well, for Deco, Man is aware of the situation of Estival. Estival is considered in Brazil the greatest talent reviewed since the appearance of Neymar Jr. He has a Barca profile. The technical secretary provided very good reports from its professionals who mapped South America when he was still at Palmeiras. If Barca did not sign him, it was because in a stage of financial restructuring, Estival is still appreciated. Deco has a first-hand information about the current situation of Estival in London. The Stuttgart Esportiva closely follows what is happening at Chelsea and what the next chapters of the footballer will be when he rejoins the Blues after the international break. Meanwhile, Spanish FA has proposed the Santiago Bernabéu and Jose Zorrilla as stadiums to host the UEFA Nations League Finals 2027. It's also official. Ballon d'Or voting is officially closed. Okay, officially, before we close this segment, let's check out what Nigerian newspapers have got in their sports column. Let's start with the Punch newspaper, most widely read newspaper. Eyimba end a losing streak with a goalless draw against the Pillars. Edun hails boxers as LBHF marks 150th championship. Nigeria bow out as Uzbekistan, China win chess Olympiad. I want to be like Simon, according to Uso. CAF reverses Edo Queen's Wafubi victory. Flamingos clinch Wafubi title after perfect campaign. Fury puts a Joshua clash in doubt again. Uganda snatch two Nigerian goalkeepers. Why Urban is a year to play for Nigeria. Basketball community hails who passes NPBL redemption. Super Eagles invite Adeoye shines in Ikorodu City win. Eagles land in Bissau for Wild Dogs clash. We move into Vanguard newspaper. Ronaldo benched as Ramos fires Portugal to 2-1 win over Norway. Ireland Israel players snub a pre-match handshake amid a Gaza war tensions. A club suffers a first defeat as a Germany coach as a Greece claim historic win. Spain beat North Korea on penalties to win under 20 Women's World Cup. Xavi earns a first win as Netherlands coach with a 2-1 victory over Serbia. Flamingos thrash Togo 4-0 to lift Wafubi under 17 Girls Cup. Liverpool star Alexa Isak suffers a fresh injury, withdraws from Sweden duty. AFCON 2027 qualifiers are top goal scorers after match day 1. 4 reasons Super Eagles must beat Guinea-Bissau in AFCON 2027 qualifier. Fury boasts, I will finish Joshua in 7 rounds. Now move into Daily Post. Ballon d'Or 2026, he is number one candidate, Diaz, on award winner. A transfer far, Neville names two players as the worst Manchester United signings since Ferguson era. Nations League, why I bench Ronaldo against Norway. Portugal coach, Jesus of France, a real baller. Zidane names a French star, who would have loved to play with. UNL, Arsenal's Martin Odegaard opens up on Cristiano Ronaldo's attitude. Guilt verdict, Toni Pulis wants one of Man City's trophies given to Stoke City. 2026 Ballon d'Or, winners set to be decided as a voting ends. 2027 AFCON qualifier, Super Eagles land in Guinea-Bissau for top of the table clash. Nations League, club suffers a first defeat as Greece claims shock win over Germany. NNL releases mandatory requirements for clubs ahead of new season. UEFA Nations League, Ronaldo may no longer start every Portugal match. Jesus. NPFL, Boutte laments Sporting Lagos's missed opportunity against Barra FC. And now move into the Nation. What have they got right here in their sports column? AFCON 2027, Super Eagles land in Bissau for Tuesday's litmus test. AFCON 2027, hopeful Super Eagles chase the Group L summit. Eleni Kenna hails Osimhen after Eagles scoring debut. AFCON 2027 qualifiers, Adeboye tips the Super Eagles to pick a second straight win. Now pick the Sun, voice of the nation. What have they got right here? Messi scores again as Miami lose to Columbus. Nations League, Jesus reveals why Ronaldo was benched against Norway.
Messi net 76th free kick, inches closer to all-time record. AFCON, Super Eagles arrive in Bissau for crucial qualification battle. Why famous baby photo with Messi got hidden for 17 years? Yamal, 2026 AFCON qualifiers are shell to ring changes in Eagles lineup against Guinea-Bissau. UEFA Nations League, while Ronaldo may not start every Portugal game, Jesus, Jotus begins preparations for ultimate clash. Rusewe promises a return of Nigeria Open Golf Tourney after 20 years. Finally, we culminate with Complete Sports, Nigeria's number one sports website. Botswana withdraws from 2028 AFCON joint bid with South Africa. Zimbabwe, La Liga president calls for strict financial controls, transparency following Manchester City case. 2027 AFCON qualifiers, Super Eagles arrive in Guinea-Bissau ahead clash with Jotus. Euromatch MPFL, Ikorodu City goalkeeper Atata reveals a key to victory over Rangers. Federer reflects on 25 years of traveling the world on tour. With that being said, here's where we match the break on today's edition of The Review, retrospective and indeed newspaper review segment on a front page breakfast sport show on Eagle 7 Sports Radio 103.7 FM. A very big thank you to you, the sport fans out there, for having done this with us. We say God bless you immensely. Do yourself for yourselves a magical and indeed meaningful Monday. I remember you're seeing Sports Donald Senna, aka Donaldo, the big game player. Up next, Sport Rush.

0: responsible for all over the world. My name is Raymond Akpawere. 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I present Front Page Sports on Eagle 7 Sports Radio 103.7 FM, Mondays to Fridays. Broadcast time is 11 a.m. Nigeria time. You can also join me for Saturday Sports Update, where we serve you top sports stories and, of course, exclusive interviews from 11 a.m. Nigeria time every Saturday. 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You cannot afford to miss this opportunity.
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0: 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Still a front page breakfast sports show right here on your champions dial with yours truly, Donald Senna, aka Donaldo, the big game player. Right about now, it's time for Sports Rush, whereby we'll get to rush you with other juicy sports news you can use as a football. 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Our vision will dissect sports to your understanding, capture your interest, and connect you with sports. As such, right here on Sports Rush, it's always a fun field of feeling to broaden and widen your knowledge and understanding of other sports, not just the football. And this segment comes to your listening pleasure Monday to Friday, just after the culmination of the review segment. It has been hosted by yours truly, Donaldo, the big game player. Without any further ado, let's get straight into the thick of things. And we'll start from the world of Formula 1. Here for Christian owner, man is proving a distraction for Ferrari by looking for a job. Team principal Frederick Vasseur says, Horner, dismissed as a Red Bull team principal in July 2025, used an interview with the Times this week to say that Ferrari are the only Formula 1 team he would work for without being given a shareholding. Describing it as the dream, Vasseur outlined his frustration with Horner following Saturday's Azerbaijan Grand Prix, at which Charles Leclerc finished fourth and his Ferrari teammate Lewis Hamilton was sixth. He said, "We are not working in the perfect serenity." After the race in Baku, Hamilton was asked by reporters whether he was confident that Ferrari were on a good path under Vasseur's leadership. The 7-time champion replied, "Yes." Vasseur was asked whether he was joking about Horner, and he replied, "I was very serious." And also asked whether he would consider working with Horner, he replied, "This you have to ask my assistant." That remark appears to be a reference to the circumstances surrounding Horner's departure from Red Bull in July 2025. Recall, Horner was accused of sexual harassment and coercive controlling behavior by a female employee. The allegation became public in February 2024, but the accusations were dismissed by Red Bull following two internal investigations. Horner was then fired from his role as a chief executive officer and team principal by Red Bull after the 2025 British Grand Prix. And away from there, let's go to the terrific court of tennis. Alexander Zverev beat Lennart Sien on the final day of the Lever Cup to lead the Team Europe to their sixth title. US Open champion Zverev recovered from a disappointing defeat by Team Wales' Alex de Minaur on day two and eased to a 7-6, 6-3 win over Tien at London's O2 Arena after Carlos Alcaraz's heroics kept Europe in contention after that loss on day two. Flavio Cobolli and Jacob Mensik beat de Minaur and Taylor Fritz in the doubles to extend their lead before Zverev's triumph. Both wins took Europe's tally to the required 13 needed to win, which meant that Alcaraz was not required to play again. The USA's Tien, who is 20, was making his team world debut and held his nerve in the first set to force a tiebreak. But world number 2 Zverev took control in the second and closed out the victory in 1 hour and 49 minutes. Zverev has been part of all 6 of Team Europe's Laver Cup wins and has the most singles wins at the event with 8. And now from the men to the women, we are for Czech Republic, they eased past Ukraine to win the Billie Jean King Cup for the 12th time. This year's Wimbledon finalist Linda Noskova and Karolina Muchova, they breezed past their opponent to secure a 2-0 victory and denied the Ukrainians a first title in the competition. Muchova, the runner-up at Wimbledon, comfortably beat Anelina Kalinina 6-2, 6-3 in the opening singles match before Noskova's 6-3, 7-6 win over world number 7 Elena Svitolina secured the title. It is the Czechs' first win at the event since 2018, making them the second most successful nation in its history after the US, who have won 18 titles. It was also a first win as a captain for Barbara Strykova, who has 3 previous triumphs to her name as a player. As a team, they dropped just one set throughout the tournament. The Czechs also knocked out Great Britain in the quarterfinals in Shenzhen, China, which led Great Britain captain Anne to describe them as the strongest team right there. And finally, let's go to the brutal and of course bloody ring of boxing. Well, 2 days after the announcement, British boxing had waited a decade for Dana White, the UFC president and Zuffa boxing chief, named as one of the figures promoting Tyson Fury against Joshua, was asked whether the fight would actually happen, and he said, "I don't know." White was speaking at London's Copper Box on Saturday, where British heavyweight Johnny Fisher beat Michael Pirotin on his Zuffa boxing debut. But for much of the media in attendance, another heavyweight fight dominated the evening. Asked whether Wednesday's scheduled Fury Joshua news conference in London will take place, White added, "I have no idea." On Thursday, Fury and Joshua were officially announced to meet at Cardiff's Principality Stadium on the 11th of December, live globally on Netflix. By Friday, that certainty had unraveled. A dispute over who is entitled to promote the event led to claims of contractual breaches, talk of a possible replacement of fights, and another flurry of cryptic social media posts. Even by boxing's recent standards, the past 24 hours have been extraordinary and not a particularly flattering look for those sports. So White cast a doubt on Fury Joshua after 24 hours of chaos. They should just get this bout over the line. Well, with that being said, yes, where we drop anchor on today's edition of Sports Rush on Front Page Breakfast Sports Show on Eagle 7 Sports Radio 103.7 FM. Up next, the trends. We're about to just take a look at what is trending across the streets of social media. Also get to bring you one or two stories from outside the arena. Celebrate athletes born on this day. And of course, you're the sport fans as well. Enjoy the rest of the transmission. Happy New Week.
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0: Back Sports Fan, still at Champions Da Ligo 7 Sports Radio 103.7 FM. Still a front page breakfast sports show with the yesterday Donald Senna, aka Donaldo, the big employer. Yes, so top of the morning, Sport Fan, how was your weekend? I hope the weekend didn't weaken you all to the end. Well, it's a brand new week. It's the first working day for the week, the last Monday, and of course, the final week in the month of September 2026. Ensure you finish the week on a high. Ensure you also finish this last lap of September on a high as well. You know how often do right here now? The Aguero moment of blessing. Now, who give up? Now, you mess up. Oh, time check. 24 minutes gone past out 10. Also, 28th day in the month of September 2026. Well, what a show. It's been so far, so good. So loaded. And of course, so exhilarating as well. You know, on a Monday, the stories are usually so much. We have to just ensure we touch on almost 90% of everything that happened over the weekend in the world of sports, so that you can definitely be kept abreast of everything, so you are not left behind. I will try as much as possible to do all of those to our fullest. Yes, yeah, so we start this journey by 7 a.m. with the review or retrospective segment. It was so loaded. Yes, yeah, so it was definitely overflowing. We also flip through pages of major Nigerian dailies, not forgetting Sports Rush as well. Yeah, you're just listening to that beautiful tune from Sheyi Vibes. Lo Sheyi, NSNV. No Sheyi, no Vibes. Off of the newly released album titled Swagu. Yes, I love a couple of songs in that album, Swagu. This one is actually one of my favorites, titled Volume. There's also Ilo May. I don't know if I'm pronouncing it too well, but Precious often does well by playing that one during sidelines. I also like that song as well. So Sport Fan, just as Sheyi Vibes is singing, Volume. Please, kindly do it by just increasing the volume of your listening device or your radio set, so that all around your sundry can get to enjoy the good news of the gospel of non-stop sportainment that we often preach right on Eagle 7 Sports Radio 103.7 FM. Welcome to the trend. This is the voice of yours truly, Donald Senna, aka Donaldo, the big game player. Well, obviously, you can ordinarily tell what is trending this morning, because a lot of football games went over the weekend. Even Inter Miami as well, trending this morning. So everything revolves around football. Ronaldo was a bench, and some persons felt that for Portugal, they played better without Cristiano, Dos Santos, Javier Ronaldo. Yeah, so for João Félix, his teammate, and of course, Goncalo Ramos, all on this score sheet. Ellenbrot Haaland, a scorer for Norway. Hello, good morning. Hello, good morning. Okay, thank you very much. I do want to call us back. 0700-225-1037, 0700-225-1037, or 081-278-28497, WhatsApp line 0706-728-0732. I can see another Monday. I can see Blessed Sunday as well. Not forgetting Happy New Week. Yes, so. Happy New Week, Sport Fan. New week, new energy, new blessings, and of course, new possibilities. Make this week count. May your hard work bring great results, and may every step you take lead you closer to your goals. Leave behind last week's worries. Step into today with a confidence and a heart full of gratitude. Just like Ashake, gratitude, Shani. Hello, good morning.
1: Hello, good morning.
0: Good morning. Okay, thank you very much. A man just called to say good morning in a shallow voice. Yeah, Sport Fan, may goodness and favor follow you and your family throughout this week. Can I get a big amen? May the Lord open new doors for you and turn every challenge into a victory. Wishing you strength, good health, and a stress-free week ahead. Go crush it! Well, I love what we are celebrating this week, or this day. It's a National Family Day. 28th of September. Yes, so let's hear it for the people who love us most, those who we can turn to in any situation, and who give us a sense of belonging. Yes, as the name suggests, National Family Day It is an event that is intended to allow loved ones to take a respite from their daily lives and spend quality time together. One of the best things about this occasion is that there's no single requirement for the activities to be celebrated. National Family Day is flexible as it is relaxing. You know, the family is the smallest unit of a nation. A family is the fundamental building block of a nation because it shapes the values, morals, and character of individuals who make up the wider society. So, yeah, so do well by celebrating your family today. Call your father, your mother, your stepbrother, your stepsister, your brother, your sister, your nephew, your cousin. You know what, yeah? Just have good time. Y'all don't have to be in the same space physically. You can just call them. You can be on a conference call. You can send them a voice note. Just say something nice to them. And of course, if you get small pogri for your aza, if you just wire your brother, your sister, your brother-in-law, sister-in-law, father-in-law, mother-in-law, it's just about a National Family Day. And guess what? It's also National Good Neighbor Day. Yeah, so, you know, the Holy Book says, love your neighbor as you love yourself. Mm-hmm. National Good Neighbor Day. Being friendly and helpful to those who live nearby can create a supportive and caring community that benefits everyone involved. Well, the truth of the matter is not so long ago, the world felt like a smaller place and everybody knew everybody else in their neighborhood. Now, many of us ain't familiar with our neighbors and only speak to them in passing. Why not use National Good Neighbor Day as an opportunity to learn a proverbial cup of sugar and get to know the people who live nearby? You know, it is being said that security is actually a matter of you and I. We've got to be security conscious. We have to know our neighbors or those who live in and, of course, around us as well. You don't have to be so negligent of your neighbors. You don't have to be so... uninterested in your neighbors. It's a National Be a Good Neighbor Day. And yes, so today we are also celebrating World Deaf Day. At the end of the day, being deaf doesn't mean living in silence. It means experiencing the world in a different, powerful way. Deaf people also communicate with their hands, their faces, and movement. They share stories through signs and expressions that carry deep meaning. So World Deaf Day shines a light on this rich way of connecting. It reminds us that sound is not the only path to understanding. There's a beauty in every gesture, every sign, and every shared moment. So this day invites us to think about how we include deaf people in everyday life. Simple changes can make a huge difference. Clear signs, subtitles, and open minds help build a world where everyone feels so welcome. Listening isn't just something we do with our ears. We can listen with our eyes, our hearts, and our actions. So World Deaf Day helps us see that every voice, whether signed or spoken, deserves to be heard. We are celebrating all deaf people today. And of course, all our physically challenged listeners as well. Like I do love to say, there's always ability in disability. And recall that ordinarily, our power athletes, you can always bank on them to always win us a medal in whatever tournament, championship, or even event as well. We've seen that times to number at Commonwealth Games, even at Paralympic Games as well. And finally, it's a National Self-Awareness Day. Yes, so you've got to be self-aware. You know, Davido sang a song, I Know Who I Be. Aha! Self-awareness means knowing what is going on inside you, your thoughts, your feelings, your actions. It is the ability to notice your mood without getting swept away by it. So this kind of attention helps you pause before reacting. You start to catch what fuels stress or lift your energy. National Self-Awareness Day highlights that skill. It is not about changing who you are. It's about noticing what drives you so you can move through life with more clarity and calm. When you understand yourself, things around you start to feel less overwhelming. Conversations go smoother. Mistakes don't sting as much. You learn from them faster. That's a simple act of checking in with yourself can improve mental health, boost relationships, and lower stress. So, National Self-Awareness Day brings this into focus. It gives space for reflection and growth, not in a heavy way, but in a helpful and, of course, a steady way as well. Well, a former Chelsea goalkeeper turns a year older today. Wilfredo Daniel Caballero Lazcano, simply known as Willie Caballero. Man is an Argentine pro football coach and former goalkeeper who is a first-team coach of Premier League club Manchester City. He turns a year older today. There's also Mathieu Valbuena, born on this day, former in 1984, a French professional footballer who plays as an attacking midfielder for Matelsa Challenger League club Santa Lucia. Man occasionally plays as a winger and is known for his pace, technical ability and tenacious style of play. Happy birthday to all of the sport fans celebrating a thing or two today. We celebrate you today and so much more as well. Now let me go to the WhatsApp portal. This one says, good morning, Donaldo. How are you doing? How was your weekend? I'm doing great. My weekend was so worthwhile. Hope it didn't weaken you to the end. My brother, you too good. Boyaka, boyaka, boyaka. Ogami. Baba God and I ain't good pass, so even Jesus talks, no man is so good. I beg Donaldo, play at your mouth and Zinoliski's song, please, titled Malaria. Okay, now. I go give you that one. I remember Justin Sports, Donald Senna, aka Donaldo, the big game player. Up next, Zanga.
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0: Now, so my people, you don't be double salama for you, cinnamon. Double salama for you, my chaledi. Your face will show your shoe shine. Anybody toss your turn go ball, eh? They are coconuts, no go get water. We don't land like a private jet. We don't show like a billboard. Our shoes shine front and back. Our face will show like a TV. How do you go? They go, my people. I hope everything they go. Siriri, werere. If you check time and go, see, say, 37 minutes don't cut to work up past 10 o'clock. Now, still the 28th day inside the month of September 2026. 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Segments where we're doing so. Segment where we're doing inside so. Now, we're call Zanga. It is Shelly Monday, Wednesday, and Friday. For yeah, we're talk about Seg B. Yeah, so. If you call this one the first top package for this week. And the waiting Zanga deal about today, very simple. For yeah, we they always come with the one topic where we say it a day controversial depending on how you take a look at mo. We they talk and for strictly pitching English, our own local dialect. If it be Yoruba, if it be Hausa, if it be Igbo, if it be Ibibio, if it be Takpa, if it be Benin language, if it be Ogu, anyone. So far say now our own local dialect. He enter. Yes, so if you reach out so for the phone lines 0700-225-1037, 0700-2255-1037, the other line is 081-2782-8497, 081-2782-8497. The WhatsApp line for your message is now 0706728-0732, 0706728-0732. My own name now, Donald Senna, aka Donaldo, the big game player. I welcome now to this freshly baked package of Zanga for Eagle 7 Sports Radio 103.7 FM. And of course, I want to show better pass. Give senior man Lawrence Wanchuko Maxwell maximum goal poacher into left today. Attack, attack, attack.
4: I did. Size anger. Correct. I balance. Giddy bam. This Monday morning, my people, how far? The weekend is supposed to make sense. It's supposed to make sense if you look at because Baba God, he bless us with all things we man need to they move on for this life. So are they happy to return on top the Zanga? Waiting the Shelle.
0: Senior man, he the Shelle like Eric Shelle. And of course, now in boys, we won't talk about. We know say now international break. We see Super Eagles of Nigeria start their AFCON 2027 Pamoja qualifiers on Friday for Godswill Akpabio International Stadium. Then beat Madagascar 2-1. Now Madagascar and FS call carry. The guy first carry our hearts to go up. Now we see our debutant show say, for Uyo Emma Jeyo, George Eleni Kenna. He scored first goal. And we see that a solo wonder goal by Moses Uso. We make Eagles a soul for Uyo 2-1. So, senior man, on Saturday, me and my people, we can review the game. I can ask Nigerians, waiting the make of that encounter. Now, I want to ask you, Shane, now the performance we supposed to look or the result is so? Because you can't be like, say, lots of Nigerians, they're not too confident in that team. The way they still play that Saturday, they're going to say, if nobody debutant score for us, it means we're not going to win the game. So, cinema, now the question this morning is, say, for AFCON qualifiers, is it all about the result or the gameplay itself? Which are the most important? Even though we don't say yes, results are the important, but she, we supposed to take the performance itself seriously, or more just forget and say, we don't collect 3 points now, waiting there.
4: Correct. Very question on top Zanga this morning. Question where you say, everybody where they look to us, everybody where believe say, so Super Eagles never die. The fist still bounce back. He would like to contribute on top because after the morning, even on top mathematical seven, we still talk and big check a talking point. You know what, Donald? It would be hard for you to just look results and look away from the performance. Why? Because na new crop of players. We can't do kurukere to the answer, and then when it is the proper, we'll come the Tiankolo. We no go feed string passes together because say we were too engrossed in getting the result, just like our NFF of old with the option and new NFF. They are always about winning or tournaments. They won't go there, they won't go win. Preparation not they ever be a priority. They go just wait till like 3 weeks, 1 month, 2 months before tournament. Give one coach job, assemble them. Coach not go even get contract. Make it not be like that the entire NFF tomorrow. But now the truth, I just say you. So we don't want all those type things. Let's focus on the performance. Me, I believe say this is our group. In all the difficult to be say we will come day die hard. Say now we must get result. We will go. We suppose they discuss say we won't go Benin Bissau. Go win. Now and our news for Nigeria level. Super Eagles 3 times African champion, former 5th ranked team in the world. He won't go Guinea Bissau. Now me and you sit down for how they deliberate, how the team will take play. Hope see they go win. He get RCB now. So there's a need for us to see where they look performance. Forget result. I believe they will get the result. Let's look at the performance. We saw a glimpse of that. We see him now. I mean, look at the new donor. If you recall, me and you still talk this thing before that game. We are telling you, say, I want to see how this new lads will grab the bull by the horn. Forget, say, Osimhen not come. Forget, you not see George.
0: Now, so.
4: George, you look like person where you don't see Osimhen, they camp or anything. I be now, also. As he just enter, also, you know it to be also for Igbo. Also, you be like, say, you know. You know, may I tell you?
0: Tell me now.
4: Ere. Run. Also. Oh, yeah. Nice. Also. Now, speed. Now, in that man, tear, so. We take score. That one go make coach happy now. Then he go begin look at his question, his team play. How we go they approach games rather than say, the most important thing is the result. We got the result. It's not the most important thing. No. The most important thing is question. Will this team gel in time to go and win that Nations Cup in 2027? Our level don't pass result. Forget all this result. I'm not underrating the team, so. But we pass them. We pass Madagascar. We pass Tanzania. We pass all this sea, Guinea-Bissau, Chineke. Which kind of level can put Nigeria like this now?
0: My people, now don't hear from Maximum Gobo Chime Talk say, forget results. We supposed to say, Nakana, this will wait to no good. More play than we say, even the next opponent is going to fear. You agree with MGP, say, we pass these people, but football and don't they grow. Last time we say we face Guinea-Bissau, they beat us of Abuja, we say we beat them for Bissau. We see how they enter Tanzania to Kondo, but Tanzania don't qualify. Wait till you make up this matter as this morning. Who they decide?
5: Ronaldo.
0: Good morning, Ogami. Happy New Week.
5: Buyaka, buyaka, buyaka.
0: Now, so, could you budget some Murphy? Welcome. Good morning.
5: Concerning the issue where you raised, though, as my coach then, Lalo Kogo, say, again, what is it called? So, I know.
0: We dey hear you, Samofi. I get one. Kini score.
5: I get one. So results matter. As Mourinho go tell us, he go say play that and get the win. So and in another way, this team, the new team, then debutant or new debutant, they part of the team. So they are part of the team. The Nigerian player, the Indian. So make we forget about debutant or debutant, no debutant. So not to win, I need the coco. So teamwork, not small, small. If you look at the present and past matches where they play, in all the friendly matches, you will see the teamwork. But when you bring some new player on the team, now they say, you see where God is, you say, make one more start. Then gradually, the team could be there. Booyaka, booyaka.
0: Now, so thank you very much, Samofi. Into saying, now small, them go gel like a jellyfish. They say, Now, results now. But some people go talk, say, Results against a team like Madagascar, against a team like a Guinea-Bissau. We supposed to massacre Madagascar. We supposed to chop Guinea-Bissau like Guinea fowl. And they come, make an enter chicken market.
6: 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My name is Raymond Akpawere. 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
0: 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Results or performance for Spurs of Nigeria, which one they more important? Who they decide? Hello, good morning. I don't pick your color, Gami. I've been at my madam. Oh, yeah, now thank you very much. And many people there will say, and they want to reach us. Now 0700-2255-1037. The other line is 0812782847. Who they decide?
7: Hello, Ronaldo.
0: Good morning, Agami, Baba Lava, I didn't know, say.
7: Emmanuel, they come from Guagua.
0: Emmanuel. Wait till you talk.
7: I said, I won't finish with this flag.
0: My brother, man, no, Rotsi, we're not going to kill you. We're going to get you.
7: You see that man, you see Nigeria, Guinea Bissau. You go talk there like Guinea Fowl.
0: I'm going to lie for you.
7: I'm going to make a sale for there.
0: That's so.
7: Nigeria, we beat past them. We don't know the wine. We don't know the wine. We go talk there like Guinea Fowl for that man.
0: Now, so.
7: Thank you very much.
0: Oh, yeah, now, thank you very much, Emmanuel. You got all love. Let's hear. The guy don't laugh, let's hear. He said we go chop Guinea Bissau like Guinea Fowl. He said we pass there. Who did he say? Baba God there, eh? He no go pass you. Good morning. Ah, this is your line, no come clear. Who did he say? Oh, God, Paul Lode from Kpakpa. Oh, yeah, now Kpakpa.
8: Thank you very much, Donado. Donado, you see, I go with maximum goal poacher. You understand?
0: Okay.
8: Performance, they bring the results. Because if you make perform well, how can you get the results?
0: Okay, thank you very much, Ogapolo. Your line not too clear. But we hear you talk, say, you align with the maximum goal poacher, say now performance now they bring results. So say if a performance no day, how are we going to talk about results? Especially against the teams like Madagascar, like Guinea Bissau, like Tanzania. We suppose, in fact, override them. Or even man go talk, say it's meant to be a cakewalk or a stroll in a garden against teams like that. But we can't struggle against Madagascar. Hello, good morning.
9: Morning, can you hear me now?
0: Yeah, we can hear you loud and clear.
9: The mobile on the line.
0: The mobile, Imole.
9: This matter of Madagascar. Not a small thing, no. You see, if you remember our past performance, we can't go to World Cup. World Cup 2013 now. I want to go play for Europe now.
0: Now so.
9: We cannot start with the text story. Come on, my ship permutation.
0: Benny.
9: Permutation brother Shelley this time.
0: Calculus.
9: Let us keep right. Because there is no bite. In our last one, you say that there is no bite.
0: At all.
9: Because the bite, that aggressiveness is not there. And the what I expected from the players, I know it's a new team. There should be cohesiveness. Now,
0: okay, thank you very much, mobile. Your line, eh? You get where courage, you get where courage, eh? You can't do anyhow, you can't dance some Makosa. But Cinema Talk say, eh? We won't go 2030 World Cup. Now, from now, it starts to. Back to you, Cinema Maximum Gobocha. Now, make I play the devil's advocate or make I come to the defense of the players of Super Eagles of Nigeria. People talk say, he plays another playing tough, oh. MGP, I sure say you see the stadium. People can't wonder, say, our best stadium, say the tough. Not allow the players to express themselves and play free flowing football. You know, if you say that one safe, affect the gameplay itself.
4: Of whether we like it or not, it might be the best. It doesn't mean that it's standard. That's just the best we can present to the football authorities at the moment. If they say there's a better one, they will settle for them now. Yes, it did not allow the players to express themselves. Even if you notice, it prompted some of these players to take initiative themselves.
0: Yes.
4: Because they try to see, you want make through ball. The ball, it can't turn to something else. Can't they bounce up? And which level be that? Now, horse track or where we did. You understand? So it's pathetic. Seriously, we just look at, I don't know what the NSC, are actually doing towards this. It has to be fast-tracked. There should be some urgency in restoring our sporting facilities. All this paper talk, news agenda and all of that, it should end. Let's see work. National Stadium is there forever. There's nothing happening there.
0: Which day you say them go?
4: I didn't hear you.
0: Which day you them go worry city? They talk say everywhere don't good. But Moku see them into action.
4: Now the two of the talk with that. All this early momo they hail, they commend the stadium. What about maintenance? Groundsmen, all those people, are they in place?
0: Chairman,
4: you go pick a bookie, make it, they come pick the grass for you. They come pick grass, come out. You go come out all your grass. You're not gonna know anything they want to remove now. These are the problems. Maintenance, the culture is dead. It's not like it was. We don't know how to maintain nothing. We just love new facilities and want to make use of it. I just hope, like, where we base here, Ogun State, say the government, they do well to keep that MKO sporting arena in top shape. I like the fact, see, everybody, they turn, they come here, come play. But maybe they also, they careful. Okay. They're not allowed the team can't be all commerce affair before you know they not get stadium to host matches again.
0: Now so cinema make we quickly host one caller. Hello, good morning.
10: MGP and BGP. Good morning.
0: Good morning, Ogami.
10: Joseph calling from Adelaide.
0: Oh God, Joseph, express yourself.
10: All right now. BGP, you see, because this is our stadium of 8 years. I wonder how you could be able to get national system.
0: Hey, I beg no vex, Oga Joseph. No be me, I beg, call me back. Maximum Kobocha, before I allow you go,
4: yes.
0: How you see this matter?

0: ended 2-2, and which is not good for Nigeria.
1: Wow. So now against Guinea-Bissau, what do you want to see on Tuesday?
0: They need to buckle up. They need to buckle up. Chelle has to do something. Chelle has to do something. Not sitting on the bench and looking and shouting. No. Something tactical has to be done to the team. Tell them scoring. They are good, but train them. Teach them how to score goals. That's the need. They need to score goals. From first minute to the last minute, they need to score goals.
2: All right. That was the voice of former Nigeria top striker, Emmanuel Osigwe, speaking on the Super Eagles and the qualification for the next Africa Cup of Nations. It's been Raymond Akbar with Mr. Flawless, reporting for Eagle 7 Sports Radio, 103.7 FM, this morning.
3: 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Chegwin keeps going, and it's in the net. It is in the net. Goal number 3, incredible.
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1: 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We are champions fly, focusing on the Nations Cup qualifiers. Of course, Super Eagles beat Madagascar 2-1 in their first game, and they are looking forward to another fixture Tuesday. Now we have a veteran of the game, former Nigerian international, former coach of the Super Eagles, Sylvanus Okpala, O-O-N. Good morning, coach.
7: Good morning.
1: So it was Nigeria 2, Madagascar 1 in the first game. Were you impressed?
7: Well, it's not talking about whether I am impressed. You remember the last interview I granted you, where you were actually telling me about Joe Gallo? I said, no, what is important is for us to get our 3 points. What is important in this day is to get our 3 points.
1: You still maintain that?
7: Yes, that is what is important. But if you can score 10 goals, 4 goals, 5 goals, why not? It's go important. But where you cannot do that, make sure you get your points. It would have been very disastrous if they had scored that second opportunity when Mabala, later, covered up and they saved us. It would have been very difficult. So even difficult for a place. I tell you, you see, there's a way we still think in this part of the world about football. Football is the same all over the world. It's the same. It's the mentality you use in playing it. I've been saying this time without number. And everybody is, but it's a global world now that you can learn football even from your bedroom by watching others play. So if there's nothing like this is a small country or a small team. No.
1: But many people believe that the team did not play well. I don't know if you agree.
7: I don't know about what other people are talking. I'm talking about from experience. What is important is for you to play and win your matches. This is qualifier games. It's difficult.
1: The midfield was open. The attack was blunt. Overlapping errors and all of that. I mean, many believe that this team doesn't have what it takes to really rule, coach.
7: What we need to do is to play to qualify. Are you trying to say that if they have won, what would they have done? If they have won that game yesterday, So it's not, and it's going to be more difficult because we are playing a team that won 2 goals from away, from away game against Tanzania. And let's see how it goes. But I think the next game will be, better than what we play. That is depending because we are now going to play top team too.
1: Tuesday, we are playing Guinea-Bissau, who are top now. They won. They beat Tanzania.
7: 2-0 away from home.
1: Yes.
7: And from West African country to go to
1: East African country.
7: And it's not going to be. Let's see. But I expected our boys to raise their game. Now they have acclimatized more.

0: their lungs have opened, and you know, let's see how it goes. But I must I may say I expected them to raise their game more, but I am not surprised it went that way. Remember the last interview I gave you? It's the same thing. So I'm thinking differently from others. Football is the same. There's nothing like minor teams and smaller teams these days. In Europe, it's also happening. It's not only here. Because if we are talking about when you have some, some superstars. Okay, Spain, for Spain in the last World Cup, what good superstars do they have? They have Rodri and who again? Not much. They won the World Cup. They're talking about France that had a lot of big stars. Talking about Portugal that has a lot of big stars. And Portugal couldn't even make it to the quarterfinal stage itself. You know? So, with big stars and so on. Football is not where the way we think these days. So, I must congratulate the boys and the coach for have won that game. In as much as I've repeated.
1: Okay.
0: Yeah,
1: but, let's hope they'll get it right against the Guinea-Bissau team Tuesday.
0: Yeah, I hope we get it right. But all I'm trying to say is that let's try and get our 3 points. If we cannot get our 3 points, let's get a point instead of losing a point. That is my own. In as much as I've said that the coach is a Nigerian. The Nigerian coaches are we're here that will take Nigerian football to that level that Nigerians want it to be. That is Super Eagles. But in this game, like yesterday, I'm congratulating the coach. It was not too bad for me for getting that point yesterday because it's difficult these days. You know, he tried and the boys tried their best. And again, but I expect them to raise their game.
1: All right, thank you very much, Coach Sivana Okpala ON. All right, that was veteran coach Sivana Okpala ON speaking on Nigeria against Madagascar, and of course, also looking forward to the one against Guinea-Bissau in Bissau. It's been Raymond Akbarwere, Mr. Flawless, reporting for Eagle 7 Sports Radio 103.7 FM.
2: Chegwu is really an artist these days. He's untouchable in that red flag. Chegwu is still going, and it's in the net. It is in the net. Goal number 3. Incredible.
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1: 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We are champions. Super Sports Club of Ibadan came to Zoro in that accident. Of course, they lost 1-0 to Warri Wolves. And now we have the goalkeeper's trainer of Warri Wolves, Abayomi Olorunda, on the line. Good morning, Abayo.
5: Oh, good morning, bros. And it's good to be here once again on a very rainy Monday morning here in Warri.
1: Yeah, you guys called earlier. You held tight. Can you tell us more about that game at Ozoro against Shooting Stars?
5: It's like it's typical to Warri Wolves now. Even our first home game that we played against, that we defeated Akwara United, I think we scored in the 8th minute. And yesterday was a replica. We scored in the 8th minute through Otrikwe Igboro after a carefully laid pass to him from Alex Agodo. It was a great game. It was a very, very great game. Shooting Stars are one of the very best teams I think we've played in recent times. They gave a very good account of themselves. They dominated most part of the game towards the end of the game. But I can hold that to fatigue because we traveled by road to Minambak. And I tell you, Nigerian roads are terrible. It took us almost 2 days to get to Minam, and 2 days to get back to base and no training session, just a little shake-up and ice bath for the boys to recover. But the boys also, like you say, worried that they carry last. You know, that worried strong guy would push, held strong. And thanks to my goalkeeper and Bamidele Adeniyi, who put strings of saves after saves. And with four, the back four were fantastic. The back four of Ahmed Sani, Ejike, Ezekiel, Gift Ebitimi, and Okon Godwin. They were massive. They were massive for Warri Wolf.
1: So I think sorry, respect for you guys. In recent times, the results have been.

Josie, what's your love on God? What's up for him? Oh, yeah, the president, too. My again, body's up and call it the president. Oh, come, I just call you, expect. I just call you, I just call you, expect. Oh, my, they need kidney, my, need dedication. Kidney,

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5: 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Bye.

0: Okay, family, welcome back, welcome back, welcome back. It's still Monday on the sidelines on Eagle 7 Sports Radio 103.7 FM. Right about now, it's 49 minutes past 1 p.m. this beautiful Monday afternoon. Before anything else, let's get a quick rundown of the songs we've had on the playlist. We just listened to Fino's Connect. Really beautiful song. You know, Fino, Igbo people, we are proud of you. Very proud of you. Thank you for all you do. You know, guys, I've been thinking of relocating. No, though, when I have money, yeah. I'd like to go to, like, Port Harcourt or Asaba. You know, to see the kind of songs that those people listen to. Because I really believe it's just in the West we listen to a lot of Yoruba artists. I feel like if I go to the East, they are going to be Igbo artists that are going to be famous. And if I go to the North, you know, because sometimes staying in the West makes you feel like that's all there is to life. So traveling is something I really like to explore. I want to see what life is at, like, in other places. So before Connect, we listened to Olamide's Letter to Millie. Before that, we listened to Adekunle Go's Pick Up. Before that, we listened to Davido's Ekuro. We listened to Sean Teasel's Shole. We listened to Tennis Billionaire and Fireboy DML's Obastima. Beautiful songs, thanks to me. I mean, my taste in music makes the noise a big. And of course, we are back to dive into deep into what we have for today. It's still the sidelines. I'm the princess and
1: I am Vindi.
0: Okay.
1: Yeah.
0: So it's about time for us to play We Can Catch Up. I'm so interested in what you spent your weekend doing. I really, really want to know. So give me the tea. It's time to open the phone lines. The number to call, fams, 0700-2255-1037.
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0: We have an early call, fams. Hello. Yeah, good afternoon. What is your name? Where are you calling from? Hey, you. How are you doing, baby? Hello?
3: Hello?
0: I said, how are you doing?
3: I'm fine.
0: Fantastic. Been a minute. I'm really glad to hear from you again. So talk to me. How was your weekend? Very what?
3: My very interesting.
0: Very baby. Give me the. Thank God. Oh, I'm so glad. Give me the gist, I beg.
3: I got the news on Sunday's life.
0: Baby, make some noise for my baby, I beg. You got a new phone. Scream more. Shout out. I'm so happy for you. Oh my God, that is so beautiful. Okay, actually, that is enough to make any weekend interesting. But do you have more? Did something else happen? Okay, what song do you want me to play for you? Girl, clock it. You will not be graceful, kid. Thank you so much for calling. When am I coming to eat rice? I feel like they cook rice when people buy something new, especially when it's really big. So send me location. Asa, if you send me Asa, I'll not send you anything. Send me location. Let me come and say hi to you. It's just, you know, to say hi. Nothing much.
1: Short people with Ateno as well.
0: Hey, God. Anyways, 0812782-8497, 0700-2255-1037. I'm trying hard not to come at you today because, guys, Vindi over the weekend went to make his hair again. It's so painful. Like, if you walk into the studio right now, I'm on low cut and Vindi has all back. Why? Please, why? Why is life like this?
1: A very handsome whole back.
0: Yeah, it's good. Whoever did it.
1: Yeah.
0: She changed your life for real.
1: You love me, right?
0: I love the hair.
1: You love
0: the hair is nice. I can't lie. The craft.
1: The hair is me.
0: I'm not with the hair, you know.
1: It's me.
0: No, it's on your head.
1: It's
0: I can take away that part and only look at it.
1: If you take a strand of hair from me.
0: I'll see your DNA. I know it's not the same thing
1: it
0: to
1: is.
0: Me. No.
1: To you.
0: God forbid.
1: Yeah.
0: But yeah, shout out to the person that transformed him. He looks really good today. Yeah. I mean, the hair is very nice.
1: Yeah.
0: Aside that, guys, so I just decided that let me be nice since he looks different today. Let me just ignore him.
1: Did you miss me?
0: And not disturb him.
1: Did you?
0: Stay good. You really used to feel yourself.
1: A very simple question.
0: Me.
1: Did you?
0: Astanwa, Omalichanwa.
1: Yes or
0: me.
1: Yes?
0: Me.
1: Yes or yes.
0: I will miss you.
1: Lie that you didn't miss me.
0: You guys need to see how he's smiling. Like you really think. Like in your mind right now, you think.
1: You miss me? Yes or no?
0: How good.
1: Let me help your life.
0: Hey God.
1: Let me help your life.
0: My father.
1: Did you miss me?
0: Is it not obvious? Do I have
1: yes,
0: to say
1: yes, you
0: it?
1: Missed me. It's obvious. But I still need to know. Like from you.
0: That,
1: so,
0: you need
1: yeah,
0: to
1: it's
0: know
1: obvious.
0: That
1: don't worry. You don't have to say anything. It's obvious. It is obvious. Let's go. Yeah.
0: So, it is this same mind you intend to use to make money. Like, bro,
1: I'm making money.
0: Are you for real?
1: I'm making money. Money came on Saturday.
0: That's why I made the hair. That makes sense. That makes a lot of sense.
1: You understand?
0: Okay. Guys, y'all can still call in to tell me how your weekend went. 0812782849707 0700 2255 1037. Now, wow. What my ears will not eat. Even Vindi is asking me if I miss him. Mm. Wow. I'm so flabbergasted.
1: Am I not your period? Yeah, you will miss.
0: You think I miss it? Yeah, well, I can't blame you. Can't relate. Oluwa Bukola me and all the other girls, do you miss your period? God forbid. I wish you didn't have to come.
1: Not yet, right?
0: I wish I didn't have to come. 0812782849707 0700 2255 1037. Miss it? Never. You are very funny. You are trying to know if I missed you, and then you are leading to my period. Bruv.

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Easy, FCC, Kilo Busy, Obafia, Weezy, Obafia, le Mufia. 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

0: gone.
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0: 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Just boring meetings. Studying. Driving. 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

0: Okay, family, welcome back. And thank you very much for staying tuned. 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That was quite a break, and I really enjoyed myself. I was here shaking, you know, shaking, yeah. Oh my god, a quick rundown of the songs we've had on the playlist. We just listened to Olamide, Shay Vibes, and Young John with 99 featuring Declom. Yeah, no, Decom actually. And then we listened to Marvel's Mofe, we listened to Zeridale's Puff and Pass, we listened to Terra Kwala's Mushi, we listened to Ewo, Zeridale, and Charlie Poppy. We listened to DJ Mafarisa, DJ Tunes, Whiskey, and Marvel, Money Constant. We listened to Shay Vibes, Billion Dollars, Billionaire's Club by Olamide, Whiskey and Darko, Young John's Bahamas, Shay Vibes, Happy Song. Mavs, are you there? A request song, Diamond Jimas Ade, another request song, Ashake's Gratitude. And, yeah. Then we listen to Forms by Davido, Ultimate Black, and Chike. And now we are back. Like, we never left. There's so much to do, fams. We have to see what's going on the streets of social media. We have to see what went down in sports, in the world of sports. And we also have to do our new Music Monday, because it's first play today. And we need to check out the songs that dropped that deserve a mention, I mean. But y'all can still call in, request for any song of your choice, or chime in when we're talking something. Right about now, let's talk a little bit of sports.
1: Yeah, yes. Welcome back to the show. And the headline, it shocked me too as I see him yesterday.
0: Yeah, right.
1: Like, because it doesn't make sense. Like, I remember when VAR came first came that time, and it was Manchester United versus which team? I think it was a team playing against Manchester United. They had to call them back from the dressing room to come and play a penalty kick. And I was like, everybody, everywhere went agog. So now it's the turn of the Edo Queens. So according to Ademola Victor, he said something. He said, CAF annuls Edo Queens penalty shootout win. And that was played on the 5th of September, 2026. And about 6 days later, that was September 11. Now, that match was played against, what's the name of this team again? Let me remember. Okay, Ampem Dakwa. Yes, that's a Ghanaian team. Yeah, Ampem Dakwa. So, actually, it was a 2-2 draw, and after that draw, they went straight to the penalties, and Edo Queens of Nigeria won that penalty shootout by 4-1. Yeah, by 4-1. So, after September 5, or after that, like 6 days after, now they are now coming with petition that they told them that there will be extra time. You know, naturally in football, after regular time, if it is a stalemate or if it is a draw, they are going to have extra 30 minutes, like 15 minutes. Then if there is no winner, they go to penalty shootout. For there was no 15 minutes. They just went to penalty.
0: What I'm wondering is, I mean, is it the officials of the match, did they forget that?
1: No, that's just the point. They need to carry sacrifice on top of CAF. Well,
0: saw that story, because that was everything on my mind.
1: Yes, now.
0: I mean, is it like all the officials present do not know the rules of the game?
1: I think it was a mix-up. And
0: what does mix-up mean in this sense?
1: The thing is, we've had competitions like that, like in the Carling Cup at times, at a point in time, English Carling Cup, Carabao Cup, at a point in time, if you... if there is a stalemate like that, you just go to penalty shootout straight up.
0: So why?
1: You understand? So, but the rules and regulation in CAF is not like that.
0: Okay.
1: It's not so.
0: Okay.
1: You understand? So I think initially they told them that they'll be going to they'll be going to be having 15 minutes extra time.
0: Okay.
1: And after that, if there's no winner, they go to penalties. So, and I think one of the CAF official itself, I don't know what they call, I don't know what office he or she holds anyway, because I don't care, because I'm hungry right now.
0: I am actually. Now, somebody, I mean, a team, they won, they're happy. And you're saying, no, you didn't win. No.
1: Now, those ones now wrote petition that they promised them that they would go to extra time, but they didn't fulfill the promise. So they wrote.
0: Is that really a promise or simply a part of the game?
1: Not a promise. I just said that.
0: Yeah, I mean.
1: But like they told them that, okay, the rule is that they will go to.
0: Point is, if it was scrapped, why is it now an issue? If the official decided that, oh, it's now unnecessary in this particular match, let's just proceed
1: It shouldn't be like that. You know, before the match, they would have come to consensus that, okay, this is what we want to do in this match, in this game. These are the rules. You need to talk to both teams, representatives, probably the coaches or the technical crew or the captains.
0: Okay.
1: You understand that. Okay, after this, if there is no, after 90 minutes, if there is no winner, we go to 15 minutes extra time. That is 30 minutes. After that, if there is no...
0: Then we do penalties.
1: Yeah, we do penalties. And that was said initially.
0: So what happened? I'm trying to figure out what...
1: They now came with something else again.
0: Somebody sleeping
1: from Jupiter, like a popo, just came. I don't know, like a tree.
0: Wait, and like other officials in CAF, nobody was watching the match to say, oh, hold up.
1: So they now said that to penalty streets. I don't know if it was getting dark and they didn't have any
0: have light.
1: I don't understand. I don't understand because it's. Like these things should not be said among
0: some things are very embarrassing.
1: Elders, among
0: so what is going to happen is people are like actual human beings, professional footballers are going to converse to play a 30 minutes match.
1: Like
0: that is so
1: from tutu. That's the funniest part of it. It's not that there was chaos in the match, they postponed the match.
0: Wow.
1: It was because of a ridiculous...
0: Very ridiculous. That is not even a mistake. That is what it's called, an oversight.
1: Oh, wow, ridiculous.
0: I like the way you said that. I'll say it again.
1: Ridiculous. Like, I'm just ashamed of myself. On their behalf, I'm ashamed.
0: Secondhand shame is hooking me because I can't wrap my head around it. So, let's see. The referees, those in the VAR section, the CAF officials, every single person involved in that game were sleeping when it happened, and then they just moved.
1: They were somnambulizing.
0: They just moved on.
1: Like, yes, everything went. Nothing happened. Edo Queens, they won their thing, and everyone was happy, and automatically... If you match the winner, you'll be representing the Waffle B.
0: Yeah, I know that. Yeah, that's the point. The stakes are high.
1: Yeah,
0: so that kind of oversight is just ridiculous.
1: It is like
0: it shouldn't even be heard of. Okay. I didn't know there was a possibility of people replaying again.
1: I don't know if
0: from 2-2, please.
1: You know, at times when you write exam and probably it is English language and you're writing an essay and you want to write BOY boy. I just ask. Sorry, what?
0: BOY.
1: Sorry, can you spell BOY boy? Do you understand that kind of thing? Like, hey, boy, you just spelled. Oh, sorry, I spell nothing. You can't say this is the reason or rationale.
0: I'm trying hard though. I'm trying to look for reasons. Okay,
1: we still have the issue of Morocco versus Senegal still on ground. Still on ground and. We are still there. We have not come out of that. Yes. Okay, now Morocco won. Okay, Senegal won the AFCON, the last AFCON.
0: Okay.
1: And there was a lot of issues. In
0: that one. It has not been resolved.
1: It has not been resolved because CAF said, okay, CAF gave a verdict that, okay, Morocco won it because of rules and because of the sanctions they gave to Senegal. You understand, based on the fact that they walked out of the stadium, I mean, of the pitch that day. And later they came back. It was resolved and they now said, okay, now it is going to Morocco as the winners of the AFCON. You understand? Okay. Now, it didn't sit well with Senegal. They had to go to Court of Arbitration.
0: Okay.
1: That is world governing body. Okay. And they went there. The case is still there. So those are the ones that will give us the final say.
0: You know what is funny? The fact that we are prepping for another AFCON. Are we serious?
1: No. The next... we are having qualifiers now.
0: I know.
1: And when Cote d'Ivoire played, you know, the previous one before the last one we had was played in Cote d'Ivoire. And that final was played between Nigeria and Cote d'Ivoire. And Cote d'Ivoire won. You understand? Now, that was about two African Cup of Nations ago. Now, we had one last year, right?

0: Now, whenever Cote d'Ivoire plays in the qualifiers, they say, and the defending champions are doing... But we should be calling either Morocco or Senegal, but they've pended that one already. So we are still in 1902.
1: I can't believe we're going ahead to play another game.
0: Oh,
1: so when... Hey, God of Abraham.
0: So that's what is happening right now. And it is a morale boost for the Ghanaian team, that Ghanaian club. It is a morale boost.
1: I don't know
0: for
1: what
0: them.
1: To say.
0: And for Edo Queens, what if they now replay the 30 minutes and those teams win? And Edo Queens lose.
1: Just because of somebody's oversight.
0: Now,
1: honestly,
0: what would now happen? You know, Edo Queens have the right to also
1: sue them. So this is going to be likely going to be another pending case.
0: I don't know. I'm not sorry. Anything I say today, well, it is well.
1: I don't know what to say.
0: From Ampem Dakwa Ladies FC, protest to Waffle Zone B and CAF, date 11th of September after 5th.
1: They needed time to write the letter.
0: They knew what. I love what they did. Sincerely.
1: Why?
0: Because CAF no go beat. They no because you had already said that okay we would play 30 minutes extra time. Now you are going back on your word. Okay, let's see what happens. Now at the detriment of
1: somebody who actually played and earned their win. Now they're celebrating, but they cannot celebrate. I don't think they can even celebrate again.
0: It is well with their soul.
1: Amen. Guys, we're opening the phone lines for y'all to call in and say what you think about this gross misdemeanor, because I don't know what to call it at this point. What do y'all think? 081 27

0: 0700-225-1037-0812782848 97. What do y'all think about this? Mr. AD called before we went on that short break to say that he made his weekend. I'm sad. I don't know what it made for me. I was angry. I was not sad. I was just pissed off.
1: It's sad.
0: You know, some things will happen that you do not consider the possibility of happening. You're like, wow, so this could happen. This is crazy, man.
1: It doesn't even make sense. Like, well, we are making this is when we say something is the governing body of Africa, a whole Africa,
0: like as a continent, that is what is pissing. We don't sometimes when I get pissed off with Nigeria, how we act, and then I decide to look, you know, further, and then I see Africa, I'm like,
1: no, you know why Jesus wept,
0: right? Honestly, that is what is even frustrating. If it was something that happened in, say, Uyo or Abeokuta, I'd have said, well, yeah, we know how Nigerians do things.
1: Yeah.
0: I'd have just been pissed off that Nigeria,
1: yes,
0: when will you change?
1: Yes.
0: But when this is no longer about a country, it's about many countries coming together to form a body, and we are such gross oversight still
1: what
0: happens.
1: What kind of... See...
0: Who was there? Were they eating them?
1: They will never tell me it's an oversight. Something is wrong somewhere, because the fact that you came out to say yes, so okay, there will be 30 minutes extra time.
0: 30 minutes.
1: That's not an oversight, because you remembered. Do you understand the logic behind that?
0: Please, that stuff is not logical. So I'm not to understand.
1: About what me, I'm saying that, like, my point saying it's not an oversight.
0: I don't know what to say.
1: You don't know what to feel, self.
0: Honestly,
1: I don't know how,
0: like,
1: to.
0: Those playing, all of a sudden, like, I'm prepping for extra time. You say, no, skip that. No need. Start playing penalty. And then we proceed. And everybody else is watching. The Federation is watching. And we proceed and win. And because we win...
1: He's like, I want to, okay, like now. My dear, my darling, okay, we are getting married. Okay, fine. We are just
0: Why did you choose that example?
1: Wait, I just need to
0: look for another example.
1: Okay. That's the best I can
0: do. Look for another example.
1: Because you don't want to marry in your life.
0: Just look for another example.
1: It's really annoying.
0: Look for another example.
1: Okay, my dear. So
0: don't use dear. Look for something, bro.
1: Okay, darling.
0: Ew. Look for another example that does not require my dear, like my brother, something like that.
1: Okay, my brother.
0: Mm-hmm.
1: Because I'm your sister, and we are getting married.
0: Wow, that is cringe. Why are you his sister? What is going on? Can you look for something insane?
1: Okay, my brother, if in this partnership that we are doing.
0: Thank God.
1: In this partnership, business partnership, when we get this contract, we are sharing it 50-50. Yes, and you now said no, in the rules it should be 60-40. I said, okay, it is there. Now it is now time to share money, and you are now giving me 30, you are taking 70. I don't understand. See, when we are talking about structure, we may see the skeleton of a structure in cardboard. They are spineless.
0: Ew. This man I got a Brooks. I get it. I get it.
1: Because it doesn't make sense. If I were part of the
0: Federation.
1: Queens,
0: you know, it's like
1: board.
0: Just
1: give them the trophy.
0: Why FIFA is so respected? There are lots of conspiracy theories and stuff about FIFA. People say lots of things on and on.
1: Yes.
0: But there's still this underlying understanding that they know what they are doing. They know what they are doing. They're not just they're messing things up. Now we have. I cannot even trust any of their decisions again, because see, what is going on?
1: I can't marry any official's daughter in that calf.
0: Bindi.
1: Why?
0: Good. I thought we just established that you're not lonely. Why does it feel like your brain is just wired to think marriage in every single thing?
1: Yes, because I think that's the best way you can understand.
0: No, don't put this on me. Please.
1: On this show.
0: No.
1: Do you understand? I do not understand.
0: Can you use other examples? Every time we say something is marry, why do you want to get married?
1: Guys,
0: we have a message on WhatsApp. This one reads, Uncle Vindi, have you remembered and delivered my message? Have you remembered?
1: Yes, yes, what I've done say? That. Yeah.
0: What did she say?
1: That thing that I told you now. Just say, oh, yes, I remember.
0: No, I don't tell lies unnecessarily. Take note of unnecessarily.
1: Okay. I think she said you should, okay, engage her post and all. I think that's it.
0: Oh, okay. Okay, baby, I heard you.
1: Yeah.
0: And then she says, Uncle Vindi, I wanted to tell you, but I forgot. Forget about the Popo incident, too. It's not Auntie Precious' fault. The same happened to me. My sister went out and brought Popo home. Since she also ate from where she was coming, she thought the one she brought was ripe. But as we caught it, milky water flowed from it. So you see, it can happen to anyone. It's no thanks for Auntie Precious.
1: It's the milky again. Water for me.
0: Honestly, it's not like milky donuts.
1: Yeah, no milk. Sorry, Fura de Nunu.
0: Okay. You know what, in your liver, why do you stress yourself like this? You're begging Vindi on my behalf.
1: Uh-huh.
0: Why?
1: She do.
0: Why do you stress yourself unnecessarily? Eh? But thank you for the explanation, sir, so that he will realize that I'm not a wicked person. But all in all, it's not, I don't really mind if he thinks I'm wicked, if you think about it. But thank you very much, darling. Okay, we are still taking calls and messages. Guys, what do you think about what went down over the weekend? Our Edo girls and
1: the Ghanaian team.
0: Yeah,
1: the Ghanaian club. The name sounds like one Hebrew name, like this.
0: Hebrew. VD.
1: I don't even want
0: okay,
1: to care.
0: Nigerian team and the Ghanaian team. What went down and all the whatever it is they're doing over there. What do you think about it? 0700-2255-1037.
1: 0812-782-8497.
0: I'm Pem Dakoa. Okay. To text us on WhatsApp, like in your Lua, the number is 0706728-0732. 0700-672-8037. 0700-2255-1037. 0812-782-8497. I'm still on sports. Let's see this. Okay, we have a call. Hello?
2: Hello. Yeah, good afternoon.
0: Good afternoon to you. What's your name? Where are you calling from?
2: My name is Daniel. I'm calling from Sud.
0: Okay, thank you so much for calling, Daniel. We're listening to you.
2: I wanted to say something concerning the Edo Queens match that was
0: Asked
2: to be replayed.
0: Okay.
2: I mean, this is the first time we are...
0: Hello?
1: Oh, you like...
2: I'm hearing you.
1: Yeah,
0: what did you say? Can you come again?
2: I say this is not the first time we are experiencing some controversial mistakes from the CAF official.
0: From CAF, yeah.
2: I mean, we can recall the last AFCON that was played. We all noticed how everything happened in the final. Senegal winning the trophy and later was tricked to be given. Is it Morocco?
0: Morocco, yeah.
2: It's not a new thing. It's like a campaign after election.
0: Abi, that is so abs.
2: Yeah. Mm. So for me, I just feel African football is going back, not growing. Let's hope that things get better, Sha.
0: Thanks a lot, Daniel. I guess. Thank you for your contribution. That hurts. I'm not the biggest sport enthusiast, but that hurts. That really hurts. I mean,
1: because of this issue, incidents, you need.
0: You know, I'm joining CAF. I'm joining.
1: I'm rooting for you, dear.
0: What did you say?
1: I'm waiting for you. I'm rooting for you.
0: Good.
1: I didn't say dear. Okay, I said dear, but I wanted to say dear.
0: You should have.
1: Yeah, dear, like T-H-E-R, because you're not dear to me.
0: I shouldn't be.
1: Yeah, just.
0: It sounds very, very annoying.
1: Because it doesn't. Me, you. Ah.
0: Don't say it again.
1: You. Me.
0: Yeah. No, please. Oh my God.
1: Okay. Okay.
0: Guys,
1: so I'm rooting for you though, so I can push you there to greatness anyway. Yeah, I'm rooting for you.
0: I should be able to fix one or two in CAF. Y'all should just pick
1: you
0: me.
1: You cannot fix anything because you'll be going there to look for sugar boy.
0: That is fair. I mean, if I say fine boy, what did you mean? You quiet. Hello?
3: Good afternoon.
0: Yeah, good afternoon. What is your name? Where are you calling from?
3: My name is Olamide. I'm calling for Washington.
0: Olamide, thank you so much for calling. Is this your first time?
3: Yes.
0: Oh my goodness, fans! Make some noise! Mona clap. Thanks a lot for calling.
1: How old are you?
3: I'm 22 years old.
1: Okay, okay. All right, yeah.
0: So we're listening to you.
3: I used to call, but you don't used to my call.
1: Really?
0: Oh, I'm sorry.
1: When?
0: I promise you, it is not intentional. It's probably network. I will never ignore your calls. I'm sorry.
3: Uncle
1: Vidi,
3: what
1: are the
3: precious
1: things
3: for you?
1: That girl, don't mind her. She to the form like she now she be maddo.
0: Why do you all ask him questions? Girl, please. You can't tell me, Olamide, that you called in and I gave you applause only for you to ask Vindi.
1: Yeah, breathe.
0: 0812784897 0700 2255 1037. So I'm still on sports. A British child prodigy has become the youngest player in history to earn the woman grandmaster title at just 11 years old. Guys, scream my big. 11 years? That is crazy. I freaking do not even know how to play chess. I only know that there's pawn, there's king, there's knight. Aside that. But Hannah Sivanandan, 11 from Northwest London, secured her third and final WGM norm, a certified title level performance while representing England at the 46th Chess Olympiad in Samarkand, Uzbekistan, the International Chess Federation confirmed. Speaking to FIDE, Sivanandan said she was happy about the achievement but wanted to keep making history. It is the latest milestone in a remarkable rise for the schoolgirl who has already become Britain's youngest women's chess champion and the youngest person to represent England internationally in any sports. Wow. She played all rounds on England's top board, a position assigned to the team's top player, and finished the tournament with 8 points. She had already passed the 2,300 rating threshold required for the WGM title before securing her third and final norm. But let's hold on that. We have a call. Hello? Hello?
2: Yeah, good afternoon. This is Daniel calling back.
0: Okay, thank you for calling back.
2: Yeah. Actually, the song you play, I really want to know the title.
0: Okay, can you sing it? What? What'd you say? Oh my god, you're going to have to call back.
2: I don't know the title.
0: Okay, sing the song. What is the song?
2: I don't know the song. It's the first time I'm hearing it, but the artist is Terry Akpala.
0: Okay, I know the song then. It's Mushin Birkin cover. Okay, I'm going to. The song is Mushin by Terry Akpala. You only have to search for it, okay?
2: Okay. Can I request for a song?
0: Okay, fantastic. What song would that be?
2: I would like you to play me I Can't Eat Well.
0: I Can't Eat Well. What?
2: I Can't Look Away by Mr. P.
1: Okay,
0: I Can't Look Away. Okay, got you. I'm going to play that for you. Let's wrap up on sports. This amazing young girl. I'm surprised. Like, I need to start. Breathe.
1: You need to.
0: I need to learn chess because an 11-year-old girl is making.
1: I was about to ask.
0: Grandmaster, wow.
1: Should I teach you?
0: You know how to play chess?
1: I have a chess board anyway. Wow. I play very well.
0: Yes, so teach me. Teach me. I'm very very interested.
1: You have to pay.
0: Wow. What?
1: Why are you wowing?
0: Make some noise for her. Like, she's 11 and she has a grandmaster title.
1: Mm-hmm.
0: People are doing things in this life. What was I doing at 11? Eating bread?
1: And dodo.
0: Yeah, I was. I like dodo a lot. That's about it on sports. His song was, what again? I can't look away. That is fair. Some of us are too fine. If you see us, you cannot look away. You have to keep looking.
1: What is it to be looked?
0: What?
1: With you, what do we have to look?
0: You like, want me to explain?
1: What is there to look?
0: You really want me to explain that?
1: It might be rhetorical anyway, but...
0: Yeah, it has to be.
1: But if you have something, no, because no, no. It's...
0: Yeah, it definitely has to be rhetorical.

Ha ha ha!